0: We just don't know.
1: Turning to sport, in the NRL, the Penrith Panthers have ended the Manly Warringah Sea Eagles winning streak with an 18-16 thriller at Parramatta Stadium. The Cronulla Sharks dominated the West Tigers 52 points to 10. Cale Iro and Teague Wilton both scored hat-tricks, while Adam Dewey suffered a shoulder injury. And the Newcastle Knights held off a comeback from the South Sydney Rabbitohs to win 42-38. In the A-League Women's, Brisbane Roar came from behind to defeat Wellington 2-1 in the first leg of their semi-final. The second leg will be played on Sunday.
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at this time, 8 past 8. Oh, I'm hitting them all this today, aren't I? 7 past 7, 8 past 8. Oh, I'm on a roll. It's currently 12.8 degrees. Conditions today are cloudy, medium chance of showers with light winds. The wind is currently northwest with 9 kilometre winds with gusts up to 11. 98% humidity. The pressure is 1,028.4 hectopascals. Since 9 a.m. yesterday, we've had 1 mil of rain. Fantastic, hey? Throughout the week, minimum of 12, a maximum of 18 tomorrow. Minimum of 12, maximum of 18 again on Wednesday. And Thursday, minimum of 12, maximum of 19, just to be a little bit different. Around our region, possible shower today in Denmark with a top of 18. Bremer, cloudy, 18. Noongar up, cloudy, 19. Jerry is cloudy and 18. And Mount Barker is cloudy and 17. Hope your day is going well. Mine certainly is. It's a great way to start when you come online and be part of this show. Okay, well, I'm just looking at what I can show you, and I've got a great song here. How much is enough? No. Oh, I remember this song. Yes, let's go.

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That's a lovely song. It's been around for a little bit now. I know that I first heard it when she was singing it with Midland. And, of course, now she's got Dandelion out, which I played earlier, right around 6:10, I think. So coming up now, we've got some more country. Kathy Barnes, Small Town, here we go.

Right, passing by from nowhere. It's 25 past 8 and you've got about 25 minutes left of me, and then the lovely Wendy comes along. You can dance away the evening or just enjoy some great country music by Rock Island Line on Saturday the 9th of May. That's this week. Yes, it is, from 4 p.m. to 8 at the Bornholm Hall on Lower Denmark Road. So not too late. There will be a burger queue. Ha ha. Children under 16 are free. Bit of dyslexia happening then. But there is a charge for everyone else. For inquiries, you can ring Helen on 0477 965 148. So there you go. Sounds like a good day. Like, it's not too late, is it? 4 p.m. to 8. So you can be done and dusted and in bed by 9. That's how I look at it. Hey, let's go for a bit of Beer Never Broke My Heart with Luke Combs. Heading into country as we go along.

0: that finished quick, didn't it? Hey, Wendy's entered the building, which means that she'll be popping in and out and giving me smiles and greetings for the next half an hour. And join the Albany Library staff in the pool for Splish Bash, a fun time with splashy rhymes and stories for your little ones while introducing them to water. Splish Splash is a suitable for babies and toddlers 0 to 4 years of age and takes place at the Albany Leisure and Aquatic Centre. It's every Tuesday, so that's tomorrow at 12:30 p.m. Registration is required and includes free pool entry for the registered child and one supervising adult. Probably be a good time to have a supervising adult. If you'd like to register, you can go online at library.albany.wa.gov.au, or if it's easier, which it probably is, just give the girls a ring on 6820 3600. It's 8:59. God, I'm scoring them this morning, aren't I? Hey, we need to have a little bit of a community announcement followed by a bit of Morgan Whalen. Love somebody.
1: Hello, this is Wendy. And if you like the classics from the 60s and 70s, you'll love my program. On Tuesday afternoons from 3 to 5 p.m., memories are made of these.

course. That was great. Morgan Whalen. And we're going to have a listen to a really old song, but done a little bit differently with Tommy Emmanuel. I must need a cup of tea. And we're going to have a listen to his version of Old Man Emu.

Williamson's album 40 Years of True Blue, and that was Tommy Emmanuel's version of Old Man Emu. That was really good. I really enjoyed that. Thank you, and I hope you did too. It's 22 to 9 and we're heading into nearly 9 o'clock. We need to listen to this because I hope this day is what it brings you. Ooh, if I can get it going. Hope we're going to see this one through.

0: I think we need a bit of waking up. 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Posters everywhere. 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
1: You bet.
0: Wham.
1: You bet. You bet. 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

0: Hi, Zach here from Albany GWM, proud station sponsors of Great Southern FM Community Radio. 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
1: Well, I think that's just about the end of the story for me. I hope you've enjoyed the music for the last 3 hours. I'll be handing over to the lovely Wendy, who's sitting in her little box, ready, raring to go with some great music. I will send off with this final one. Keep you kicking. Boys from the Bush.

Good morning, everybody. Wendy here with the All Sorts Show, taking you through from now until lunchtime, 12 o'clock, playing music from all over the place, all sorts of music from all sorts of decades. Thank you, Tracy, for your 3 hours of fab music. And yes, I've been over there picking our brains. Who sung this? Who sung that? I might have to get that CD. So, yes, whenever I hear music that I like, I always like to check it out. So let's have a look at the weather. It is 14.2, feels like 14.1, so not much difference there. Humidity 94%, wind coming from the northwest at 6 kilometres an hour, with wind gusts at 7 kilometres an hour. Now, there's been 1 millimetre of rain since 9 o'clock this morning, and green speckles, well, they're out to the south of us, none of them really over the top of us, but there is a whole massive cloud over the whole of the southwest. And they're saying cloudy with a slight chance of a shower. So getting down to 12 degrees tonight. Now, around the district, we are expecting 18 degrees in Denmark, 18 degrees in Bremer Bay, 19 in Nowangerup, 17 in Mount Barker, 18 in Gerramungup, and of course here we're expecting 17 degrees as well. So much of a muchness all round the areas. Now, looking at tomorrow, the 5th of May, oh my goodness, we're into May. I don't know quite what happened to April, but I must have missed that month. Maximum for tomorrow, 18 and cloudy. Wednesday, maximum of 19 with a shower or two. And Thursday, a possible shower, maximum 19. So pretty much of a muchness all week. Started off today with I Got This by the McClymonts, and they're an Australian group. And that came from an album called Mayhem to Madness. They're a trio from Grafton made up of sisters Molly and Brooke and Samantha McClymont. So that came out in 2020. Right. Music. Tears for Fears. This came out in 1985. The Tears for Fears are from Bath in England, formed in 1981. Still going today. This is from the LP Songs from the Big Chair. And this is Everybody Wants to Rule the World. How true is that?

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Oh, a little bit of Tom Jones. That man has never lost his voice, still sounds fabulous today, and he's now in his late 80s. The original of She's a Lady came out in 1971, but something tells me that has been done up a little bit. That's a little bit more jazzy than the original version, so I'm not sure when he bought that version out. Now, the Albany Orchid Society is holding a Mother's Day raffle. So buy your tickets at Bayonet Head Shopping Centre and buy an orchid and see the amazing orchids on display. That will happen on Thursday the 7th and Friday the 8th of May. Daily prizes on offer. Also, get tips and tricks on successfully cultivating orchids. Inquiries to Linda Meadows, 0457-001-353. I have one orchid that my friend gave me and, well, it's doing okay, but occasionally I'll get a flower out of it, but obviously I'm not looking after it very well. So I hope that your orchids are looking gorgeous because they are an absolutely fabulous flower. They always look slightly sort of fake because they're so perfect. But what can you say? Lovely. A little bit of Australian music. This is a group that comes from Jindabyne in New South Wales and formed in 1995, called Brad Cox. And I think that may be a man's name, that may be a group, not quite sure. But this is Give Me Tonight from 2020.

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From the brilliant beaches of Bremer Bay to the wild woods of Walpole, Great Southern FM brings the Great Southern together.

Oh, great Australian group, Southern Suns, from 1990. And that was their debut single and went to number 5 in Australia. They were a great group. They formed in Melbourne in 1989 and went to 1996 when their lead singer, Jack Jones, real name Irwin Thomas, went off to America. But they've left us with lots of fabulous music. And I must admit, I have about 3 Southern Suns CDs and I love them all. Tainted Love, Soft Cell. Well, this came out in 1981. Soft Cell were a Yorkshire from England duo, David Ball and Mark Almond. Mark Almond, you might remember, has gone on to have a solo career as well. And yes, what can you say? Everybody knows it. Everybody loves it. Sing along. Tainted Love.

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What can you say about that song? It is beautiful. It's called Misty and it's by Johnny Mathis, of course, and it came out way back in 1959. I've loved that song for a long, long time. And Johnny Mathis is now 90 years old and still singing, would you believe? Oh, he had such a gorgeous voice. 26 minutes to 10, so we better have a look at the weather. It is 14.6, feels like 14.3. Humidity, 93%. Wind coming from the west-northwest at 7 kilometres an hour, with wind gusts at 11 kilometres an hour. And it now says no rain since 9 o'clock this morning. So what I read out earlier was obviously from yesterday. And there are some green speckles out there, but most of them are to the south of us. But it's a whole mass of cloud over the whole of the southwest. And we're expecting 17 degrees today. Denmark's expecting 18. Bremer Bay, 18. Nowanga up 19. Mount Barker, 17. Jeremung up 18 degrees. So pretty much of a muchness. It's going to be a bit of a cool day, just how I like it. Now, Culture Club, Boy George, formed it in 1981. It went to 1986, got back together in 1998, went to 2002, and then they got back together in 2011 and are still going now with different lineups, but always with Boy George in the front of it. 1983 from the LP, Colour by Numbers, Karma, Carla, Karma. I need my coffee, Joan. Dear Karma Chameleon from 1983. Culture Club.

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Orchestral Maneuvers in the Dark from 1980, singing Enola Gay. And Enola Gay, well, that was the Boeing B-29 Super Fortress bomber that dropped the first atomic bomb on Hiroshima in Japan in 1945. Quite

Quite often, OMD writes songs about different things in history. I know they've written about Joan of Arc and all sorts of other things. So that maybe that's where they get their, their inspiration from. So the Albany Community Hospice is opening its doors on Monday, the 11th of May. So that's next Monday for National Palliative Care Week 2026, and they're inviting the community to step inside and learn more about hospice care. A limited number of guided tours are available, a gentle, welcoming chance to explore the home-like environment, meet the team, and ask questions about the compassionate support offered to patients and families. Tour times are at 9:30 a.m., 12:15 and 5:30 p.m. And it's a free event, but bookings are essential. So register now through Hermanitics. Just search Albany Community Hospice Tours. So if you've never been to the hospice, it's probably a good thing to do. I have been there myself, I must admit. And what a beautiful place it is, and what a great job they do. Walking on Sunshine, Katrina and the Waves, yes, from 1983. And they actually won Eurovision back in 1997 with Love Shines a Light. But Walking on Sunshine, what can you say? Good upbeat song. I'll be singing, will you?

0: Hi, this is Boy Blue. Please join me Fridays at 12 noon for some afternoon delight. Gonna play you some rock, soul, blues, reggae, and lovely music from across the world. You're gonna love it.
1: Walk with me. Take my hand.

Oh, one of my favorite groups, the Four Tops from 1970. They were one of the most commercially successful groups from Motown. And as you know, I love my Motown. And the four singers, Levi Stubbs, Duke Fakir, Obie Benson and Loris Payton, well, they remained together in the group for over four decades. Yes, for over 40 years, they sung together and produced a lot of fabulous music. Now, Celine Dion, one of my favourite female singers, and as we know, there's not that many of them, but she's from Quebec in Canada, and in 1992, from her self-titled album, was Water from the Moon.

Oh, yes, the great Celine Dion. So it's a couple of minutes to the news to take us there. A little bit of Telstar from the Tornadoes from back in 1961. I remember it well.

What a great way to get my second hour of All Sorts underway with Perth boy Adam Brand from 2019, and that was called Speed of Life. Time is 7 minutes past 10. Let's have a look at that weather. 15.3. Yes, it's slowly climbing up there. Humidity 90%, wind coming from the west-northwest at 9 kilometres an hour, with wind gusts at 11 kilometres an hour. No rain in the gauge. Little green speckles all out in the ocean, and a bit of cloud over the whole of the southwest, and getting down to 12 degrees tonight and expecting a maximum of 17 degrees today. Around the area, Denmark's expecting 18, Bremer Bay 18, Noanga up 19, Mount Barker 17 and Jeramung up 18. So looking ahead for the rest of the week, Tuesday the 5th of May, maximum of 18 and cloudy. Wednesday, a maximum of 19, shower or two. Thursday, 19, possible shower. Friday, maximum of 20 and partly cloudy. And the all-important weekend, because Mother's Day is coming up. Good time for picnics, barbecues, whatever. And on the weekend, Saturday, 20 and sunny. And Sunday, 21 and sunny. So it looks like it could be a fabulous week to have a picnic or a barbecue. Well, there we go. What can I say? Can't say fairer than that, can you? So, Roxy Music. And this was written by the wonderful Brian Ferry in 1982. More Than This.

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Oh, such a well-recognised voice. Yes, Kenny Rogers from 1982. He was born in Houston in Texas in 1938 and died at the age of 81 in 2020. Singer, songwriter, record producer, actor and entrepreneur. And yes, I love his music. He's got a beautiful, beautiful voice. Now, a bit more Australian music, I feel. Jasmine Ray. Now, she's from Melbourne in Australia, and she received the Global Artist of the Year in 2020, and that was by the US Country Music Association. And in 2013, and in 2020, she brought out the album Lionside, which won a Golden Guitar Award. And this song's called Green Light, Jasmine Ray.

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We're so glad to have your company, and there's lots more great music to come.

Well, one of the best female voices there is, Randy Crawford, and that was from 1980 from the album Now We May Begin. It went to number 2 in the UK. She was born in Georgia in the US, but has always been much more popular in Europe than she has ever been in America. And I don't know why, because her voice is gorgeous. Yes, she really knows how to put a little bit of spin on a song and make it very, very, what's the word? Groovy, I suppose. Yeah. 26 minutes past 10 is the time. Going to play another Australian singer. This is Travis Collins, and he's from Cresnock in New South Wales, and he's won 6 Golden Guitar Awards, and in 2020 he brought out Rainy Day.

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Mr. Elton John, or should I say Sir Elton John, from 1983. 25 minutes to 11. Quick look at the weather. 16.3. Yes, it's climbing up there to our expected maximum of 17 degrees. Humidity 85%. Wind coming from the northwest at 9 kilometres an hour, with wind gusts at 11 kilometres an hour. No rain in the gauge since 9 o'clock this morning, but I can tell you there are a lot of green little speckles out there. So there are a few showers around, and getting down to a cool 12 degrees tonight. I'm going to play a very special song now. This was actually written way back in 1940 by a Mexican pianist, Consuelo Velázquez. I hope I have said that right. I apologize if I haven't. And it's been brought out by lots and lots of people, that's for sure. But in, let me see, about 2020... would you believe that Andre Porcelli actually brought it out? And having listened to it, it is a gorgeous version of the song. It's called Besame Mucho. And yes, this is Andre Porcelli. Beautiful song.

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Oh, yes. It's a great Joe Cocker from 1981. And there's been many versions of that song, Many Rivers to Cross. And that's one of the versions I like best. 10:45 is the time. And have you heard of the LAs? Well, they're from Liverpool, formed in 1983 and went to 1992. Fronted by singer, songwriter and guitarist Lee Mavers. And their most famous song, There She Goes, from 1990.

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Now, isn't that a pretty song? That's called Breathe. And that was from a sibling trio from Byron Bay, Sarah Lachlan and Molly Buckley. And that came from their album Daydream, which came out in 2020. 9 minutes to 11 is the time. So I've got 9 minutes till the news. So let's keep on with the music. George Michael, Aretha Franklin singing together. I knew you were waiting for me. And this came out in 1986.

Oh, that was the Wolf Brothers from 2020. They were actually the runners-up on Australia's Got Talent back in 2012. And that song came out in 2020. Couple of minutes to news. Take us there. Well, a little bit of a classic, Swinging Safari from back in the 60s. Burt Kampfert. My mum used to love this.

Well, welcome back for my third hour of All Sorts, starting off with an Australian singer from Newcastle in New South Wales, Morgan Evans, and that song was called Diamonds. Time is 6 minutes past 11. Let's have a look at that weather. Well, it's struggling to get up to 17 degrees, which is our maximum forecast for today. It is 16.5, feels like 16 degrees, humidity 74%, wind coming from the west-southwest at 6 kilometres an hour, with wind gusts at 7 kilometres an hour. No rain in the gauge, but yes, there are a lot of green speckles out there, so whether we'll get a shower or two, who knows, and they are just separate speckles, so it won't be mass rain, it'll just be a shower or two. Getting down to 12 degrees tonight, having a look at tomorrow, well, maximum of 18 and cloudy. Wednesday, maximum of 19, a shower or two. And Thursday, maximum of 19 with a possible shower. So what the difference between cloudy, a possible shower or a shower or two? Well, it's not much, that's for sure. So let us get back into the music. A Town Called Malice, and this is The Jam. This came out in 1982 from the LP The Gift.

0: Hi, Zach here from Albany GWM, proud station sponsors of Great Southern FM Community Radio. 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
1: Well, the next song is for our wonderful secretary out the front there, Joan. Yes, she's the lady that brings me in my cups of coffee, so I have to keep in with her, that's for sure. She's wandering around doing things and a very, very busy lady out there and keeping me on my toes, as she should do. So this is for you, Joan, from 1956, Johnny Mathis. Wonderful, wonderful. Sing along.

Oh, what a great blues song that is. Tennessee Whiskey from 2015 by Chris Stapleton. And Chris is from Kentucky in the US. He's 48 years old, or should I say 48 years young, singer, songwriter, guitarist, and a record producer. And I love that song. Now, the Arthritis and Osteoporosis WA are hosting a regional educational expo in Albany. This is a free event with advice on nutrition and exercise, pain management of arthritis, and connecting with local support services and resources. There will be an exercise physiologist, a physiotherapist, and a dietitian as guest speakers to answer all of your questions. And it takes place from 10 o'clock to 1 o'clock on Friday. That's this Friday, the 8th of May, at Carnaby's Function Centre. That's the Church of Christ, 20 Tolley. You Bail Up Way in Albany, of course. Doors open at 9:30 in the morning. 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Now, right here waiting, Richard Marx from 1989, from the LP Repeat Offender. Richard Marx from Chicago. And he's now about 60 years old and he's sold over 30 million records. So right here waiting, Richard Marx.

Oh, Nana Mouskouri, what a beautiful voice that lady has. That came out in 1962 and it was one of her first songs to actually sell over a million copies. She's from Crete in Greece and she's now 91 years old, would you believe, and still singing to this day. Amazing stuff. 28 minutes past 11. Now, going to play another Australian song. This is by Rob Hurst and Jay O'Shea, and they're a father and daughter duo. And this song is called Pearl Shell Buttons. It's a very pretty song. And Rob Hurst was one of the founding members of Midnight Oil. But this is him singing with his daughter, Pearl Shell Buttons, from 2012. Beautiful song.

Oh, that's a lovely song, Pearl Shore Buttons, from Rob Hurst and Jay O'Shea. And the time is 27 minutes to 12. So last look at the weather from me. 16.7, feels like 15.6, humidity 70%, wind coming from the west at 7 kilometres an hour with wind gust at 11 kilometres an hour. No rain in the gauge, but yes, there are some green speckles out there and a whole mass of cloud, getting down to a cool 12 degrees tonight. Now, something very special I'm going to play now, and this is from Gregorian. They're a German band headed by Frank Peterson, and they perform Gregorian chant-inspired versions of modern pop and rock songs, and they're from Germany. And they actually represented Eurovision in 2016 with the song Masters of Chant. And they didn't win, but they would have done if I'd had my vote, that's for sure. And I can't wait for Eurovision to come up. Yes, it won't be long. So this is Pink Floyd's song, High Hopes. Sit back and enjoy it because it is a beautiful piece of music. Gregorian.

0: Oh, that's a fabulous piece of music by Gregorian. Now, I'm going to have an interview now with Brenda Jeans. And Brenda, who I have known for many years, is the treasurer of the Friends of the Hospital, who runs the gift shop at the Albany Health Campus. And they're looking for volunteers. So I've got Brenda here with me today to tell you all about what she would like. So take it away, Brenda.
1: Thank you, Wendy. Well, what we're looking for are volunteers to work really just one afternoon a month, if necessary. We can use them more often if necessary. It's 1 till 4 shift. There's no administration for them to do. We, as the management, sort of do it all. So all they need to do is come in and sell. Everything is priced, so there's no problem there. We can always give them little jobs to do, like making up lolly bags or something, and that is so
0: my favorite job.
1: Yes, that's right. Yes, many times. Yeah, but and the thing is with the shop, it's very, very social. People come in and they just want to buy something, sometimes to feed them, sometimes to cheer them up, buy a magazine, buy lots of soft toys or wooden toys for their grandchildren. We love it when a baby's born because all the blue and pink soft toys go, which is wonderful, you know. So we have found over the years that whereas our volunteers have dropped off for various reasons, and when I say dropped off, I say that politely, they've just had to give up doing voluntary work. It doesn't seem that we're getting any new volunteers in. We've often wondered why. Are people afraid of doing administration work within a voluntary system? Are they nervous of the safety? Hey, we're in a hospital. We're fine. We've got security men all over the place, you know. So, or is it because people are having to work longer? And because of that, they're just not volunteering, you know. So anyone out there that just is bored with life, would like to do 1 or 2 afternoons a month, 1 till 4, thoroughly enjoying themselves, please let me know. Can I give them my telephone number?
0: You sure can, Brenda.
1: My name is Brenda Jeans, and my telephone number is 0407 444 818. We'd love to hear from you. It's really fun to do, and it's just take you out of yourself for a few hours, meeting different people.
0: Well, I did it for quite a while, you know, and I loved it. You get to talk to the doctors and the nurses of the hospital,
1: yeah.
0: And boy, do the people in emergency love their lollies.
1: Yes, that's right.
0: That's
1: yes,
0: true.
1: Yes, yeah.
0: But it's a very worthwhile thing to do, and it is great fun. So anybody who would like to do any volunteering at the gift shop, well, Brenda would love to hear from you.
1: Why a gift shop at the hospital? We should mention that, I think. We raise money to be donated to the health campus. In the last 12 months, we've raised approximately $82,000.
0: Amazing.
1: And not raised, but donated, should I say. We've raised more, but we've donated that. And there's another further $60,000 or $70,000 that we've promised for various bits of equipment. Unfortunately, due to circumstances beyond their control, it's taken a bit longer to get the equipment these days, and we all know that problem. But that's why we're there. So it's a very worthwhile cause, and it is just for our hospital and our hospice.
0: Right.
1: And at one time, people, you know, we talked about hospice, and they said, well, doesn't our constitution say just the hospital? And we talked about it, and we said, yes, but the hospice is right next door. They communicate and, in fact, associate with the hospital.
0: Of course, yeah.
1: And at one stage, we're all going to probably be there. So while we're volunteering, let's donate some money. So I think over the last, probably the last year, we've donated about 25 to 30,000 to

0: hospice.
1: To do what?
0: The original 20,000 was when they first set up as a new hospital over there, a hospice, should I say. And they needed some pieces of medical equipment. And initially they asked for about 10,000. And when we were talking to them, and excuse me, over the years I've learned the cost of various bits of equipment. And I looked at them and I said, oh, those two pieces of equipment are going to cost $10,000, but you also want some furniture and pictures and things like that. So in the end, we donated $20,000 straight off, which they used. The latest thing have been for, believe it or not, staff chairs and also patient chairs and a couple of medical items, which were very small in value, but so important to the staff and the volunteers in hospice, you know.
1: It's amazing the things that you have done over the years. Oh. And just, you know, you think, well, just buying lollies and things like that, that you wouldn't raise that amount of money. And so it's quite amazing the jobs that you do yeah. up there.
0: The biggest piece of equipment I can remember, apart from the, what would one call it, a lounge area at the bottom of the cancer care unit in the hospital. We donated 40,000 towards the building of that many years ago.
1: That's, you know, amazing. Yeah.
0: And the piece of actual equipment, I can remember 25,000 for a revolving bed. And I thought, why do they want a revolving bed? And of course, it's if a patient can't move and they can turn the bed sideways, whichever way they want, so the patient is at least going over sideways,
1: right,
0: as such.
1: I mean, a lot of people ask, why isn't the government actually providing this money? But they run the hospitals, but there's a lot of equipment that falls between the gaps that they're not funding.
0: Yeah, and in the end, there isn't the money.
1: No, well,
0: you know, when you think of how many hospitals there are in WA, and I think most big hospitals have a gift shop that raises money, you know. So that's really why we're there.
1: Yeah, so it's a very worthwhile thing. And anybody out there who's got a few hours to spend, just once a month or twice a month, whatever, in the afternoon or morning.
0: We can do mornings, although morning is when we sort of do the admin work, but we can always train them. Everyone's trainable, you know.
1: Yeah, right. So anybody who's got a few hours to spare and wants to help raise money for these worthwhile causes, well, please let Brenda know. So just give us your telephone number again, Brenda.
0: 0407 444 818. And if I don't answer immediately, it's because the phone's in the wrong room. So please leave a message and I will ring you back.
1: Well, thank you so much, Brenda. Anything else you want to add?
0: Just thanks very much, Wendy. And we miss you.
1: Oh,
0: Community Radio took you away from us.
1: Oh, well, there you go.
0: But it's all voluntary, isn't it?
1: Absolutely. Well, I'm just so pleased that we could actually get you in here and actually interview you and see if we can get any volunteers. So if you didn't catch the telephone number, I have it here in the studio and you can always ring me up here or ring the office here at any time. So thank you so much, Brenda, for coming in, and I hope you get some more volunteers.
0: My pleasure. Thank you, Wendy.
1: Right. So let's get back into some music and Sweet Surrender, Wet, Wet, Wet.

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Oh, the wonderful Demis Roussos from 1973. What an unusual and beautiful voice that man has. Well, it's just about time for me to get on out of here and jukebox with Sophia. Yes, our lovely Sophia is back from holidays. Lovely to have her back again, and I'm sure she's got some great music lined up for you. So I should say goodbye. I will be back tomorrow from 3 to 5 with the 60s and 70s music. So leaving you with bit of Neil Diamond, beautiful music. Oh, sorry, beautiful noise. Bye for now.

A very good afternoon. Welcome now to Jukebox. I'm Sophia. I'm going to be with you here on Great Southern FM for the next 3 hours, playing all sorts of music from the 70s through to present day, and enjoying lots of great Australian music and West Australian music along the way. I hope that you'll enjoy it with me. Many thanks to Wendy and her program, All Sorts. You're off to a good start every Monday morning with Wendy's music and chat along the way. And I'd like to take this opportunity to thank the dangerous one who's covered me for the last 3 or 4 weeks, as I have taken a bit of a break. But I'm happy to be back and bring you some new tunes that I've come across and some tunes that I'd forgotten about over the years. So all that is on the way every week on Jukebox. We started off today with Ricky Lee Jones and some honky-tonk goodness called Danny's All-Star Joint, coming from her fabulous self-titled debut album of 1979. And an album full of great tunes just like that one, oozing a whole lot of cool and a hell of a good time. I love her conversational vocal style and hip lyrics. And yes, she's had 15 studio albums to date, the last one about 3 years back called Pieces of Treasure. We will enjoy another track from 1979 in this first hour of Jukebox. But firstly, a quick weather check-in. 17 degrees at the moment here in this beautiful city of Albany, and that is our top today. And the forecast reads a cloudy day with a slight chance of a shower and light winds. 30% chance, they're saying, at the moment. And it has been a grey sort of day, not much sun to be had so far. We'll see how the day winds on. Around the Great Southern region today, well, let's see, Denmark, Bremer Bay and Jerramungup all expecting 18 degrees, Mount Barker 17 and Ngawangarap 19 degrees. Let's move on. And here's another toe tapper for you, coming out of Australia with a Sydney artist called Lucy Tiger. Now, she has a clear love for her craft, and in particular Americana, and is a prolific songwriter. I'm going to play you a track which I still think is her best, in my opinion. Coming from 2019, this is Lucy Tiger here on Great Southern FM, and her track, Cicero Blues.

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great memory there from 1991 for US alternative rock band REM, the first single from their seventh album, Out of Time. I played you the song Losing My Religion. It's a song with no chorus and a mandolin for lead instrument. Well, the band weren't expecting it to become their biggest hit, which also won them two Grammys along the way. And Michael Stipe celebrated his 66th birthday back in early January this year. I paired that with Lucy Tiger from Sydney, Flamehead artist and wonderful songwriter she is. From 2019, she gave us a song that was born on the road, Highway 61 to be exact, the Blues Highway of America. The song you heard was called Cicero Blues. What a toe-tapping tune that is. And I've got more along the way in this first hour. You're listening to Jukebox here on Great Southern FM. My name is Sophia. The time is 22 minutes past 12 o'clock. The Albany Public Library is hosting a writing group for those interested in memoirs, biographies, and non-fiction. And it happens every second Monday upstairs in the study space from 2 to 4 p.m. And today is the day. So get along if you feel for it at the library right in the heart of Albany. Any further information you'd like, you can go to their website, albany.wa.gov.au/events, or just simply call them. They're lovely people, 6820 3600. Great Southern FM is proudly sponsored by the City of Albany. Back to Australia we go, and to one of Silverchair's best songs, in my opinion, coming from their fifth and final album together. Young Modern was the album. I'm going to play you this one, Straight Lines.

Yeah, great tune to play again. I have loved that song for a long time, but I'd forgotten about it. That's Lloyd Cole and the Commotions, British rock pop band, and their debut single, Perfect Skin, from their debut album, Rattlesnakes, of 1984, aging well 42 years on, as is Silverchair's Straight Lines, which is turning 20 next year, coming from their final album, Together Young Modern. And all of their albums, in fact, reached number one on the ARIA charts here in Australia. And the album, coming 10 years on from their debut single, Tomorrow, which catapulted the then 15-year-olds into massive success. Well, Straight Lines became the Newcastle Trio's first number one since their song Freak back in 1997, and became the most played song here in Australia that year, 2007. And Daniel Johns turned 47 last month. Oh, we're all getting a bit older. And here we are, we've just gone past 12:30. Right now in Albany, 17.5 degrees. Well, 17 is our expected top today. 64% in humidity. The wind southerly at 9 kilometres an hour, gusting a little higher at 14. A moderate fire danger rating in place. A lot of cloud cover over the satellite picture of Western Australia, well, the corner pocket. And I did see a glimpse of sun not so long ago, so things are looking up. Continuing on now and back to that year, 1979, here's a 3.5 minute hoedown for you on Jukebox. I'm sure you know this one from the Charlie Daniels Band.

The devil went down to Georgia. He was looking for a soul to steal. He was in a bind because he was way behind and he was willing to make a deal. When he came across this young man sewing on a fiddle and playing it hot, and the devil jumped up on a hickory stump and said, "Boy, let me tell you what. I guess you didn't know it, but I'm a fiddle player too. And if you'd care to take a dare, I'll make a bet with you. Now, you play pretty good fiddle, boy, but give the devil his due. I bet a fiddle of gold against your soul, because I think I'm better than you." The boy said, "My name's Johnny, and it might be a sin, but I'll take your bet, and you're going to regret, because I'm the best as ever been."

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And fire flew from his fingertips as he rosined up his bow. And he pulled the bow across the strings and it made an evil hiss. And then a band of demons joined in. And it

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And he laid that golden fiddle on the ground at Johnny's feet. Johnny said, devil, just come on back if you ever want to try again. I done told you once, you son of a bitch, I'm the best.

Lynx Club Kamail. And first up, The Devil Went Down to Georgia from the Charlie Daniels Band of 1979. Some blistering fiddles dueling it out on that toe-tapping number. A variant on the classic Deal with the Devil story told musically, it became the Charlie Daniel Band's biggest hit, number 3 on US Billboard. Kept off top spot by Earth, Wind & Fire's After the Lover's Gone and My Sharona by The Knack. And Charlie Daniels passing away at the age of 83 back in 2020. Well, if you'd like some more toe-tapping music to get down to, why don't you get along to the Denmark Country Club, Country Music Club, and enjoy an evening on this coming, when is it, the 9th, Saturday night. Yes, you can dance the evening away or just enjoy some great country music provided by Rock Island Line. And that's happening from 4 through to 8 p.m. this coming Saturday at the Bornholm Hall on Lower Denmark Road. There will be a burger queue. Children under 16 are free, and there is a charge for everyone else. For inquiries, anything more you need to know, you can telephone Helen 0477 965 158, or Kathy 0427 464 306. The Denmark Country Music Club on again this coming Saturday night. Well, let's continue on now and have some music from Western Australia, shall we? And I love this song by Abby May. It's a bit bluesy, and it comes from the year 2008. And we're going to enjoy the song right now on Jukebox, a song called Kids, Abby May.

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It's more than radio. It's the heartbeat of the Great Southern, echoing who we are and what we value. I'm Scott Leary, MLA, member for Albany.

It's got a bit of a reggae feel to it, that song. And I had forgotten all about it. I do love Joan Armatrading. She is such a talent. English singer, songwriter, guitarist. She's enjoyed a stellar career since 1972 and so many hits along the way. That song, Rosie, from 1980, coming from an EP called How Cruel. Her last album was back in 2024, her 21st album. How did this happen and what does it mean? What does it now mean was the title of it. Anyway, I hope you enjoyed going back. Oh, what are we doing? 46 years for that one. And Abby May, Perth-born artist, she began her music career back in 2002, playing in numerous bands around Perth. She has multiple WA Music Awards to her name, and dabbling in the blues with that song Kids from 2008. You're listening to Jukebox. It's 9 minutes before 1 o'clock. We've got until 3 o'clock together. I hope you've been enjoying the tunes so far. I'd love to hear from you. The text line is 0483 951 009. Get in touch if you feel for it, and let me know what you've been enjoying or what you're up to on this beautiful day. The sun's come out again, which is lovely. Well, from Rosie, we have a song now called Rosaline. This is, another band from Sydney, a three-piece called New Navy. And I hope you enjoy this one too. Rosaline, here on Jukebox.

0: Sometimes, in the wee hours of the night, you want a little bit of company and to listen to some of that music you remember so well. That's where I come in. Hi, I'm Clyde, and I'll guide you on a magical musical tour of all of those songs that mean so much to all of us. Overnights on Great Southern FM. 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
2: We're getting close to the 1 o'clock news. And our first hour, done and dusted here on Jukebox. I have two more hours on the way, slowing it down in the second hour and even further in the third, leaving you with Rochford to take us to 1 o'clock and their song, Emergency, from 1994. Enjoy.

Oh, bouncing into this second hour of Jukebox with Tennis. Yes, an American indie pop duo made up of husband and wife Elena Moore and Patrick Riley. And from 2017, their song No Exit. Well, last year saw the release of their seventh album, and their final one for now, because they've called an indefinite hiatus as Tennis. We'll see how it goes. But we're going to enjoy some dancey kind of grooves in this second hour, taking it down in tempo from the first high energy hour of Jukebox. I hope you'll enjoy it with me here on, yes, Great Southern FM, your local community radio station. And speaking of Tennis, I just finished reading Boris Becker's bio called Inside, which was a great read, detailing his 8-month stint in prison in England on bankruptcy charges, and also adding in the highs and lows of his career as well. So if you're looking for a good biography to read, I would recommend that one. I was never a Boris Becker fan, but it's another insight into the man himself, Boris Becker's inside. All right, well, 17.3 is the reading right now from the Albany Airport. And 17 is our expected top today. The humidity right now sitting on 68%, and the wind 9 kilometres an hour from the westerly direction. A moderate UV index is in place. Now, they said a slight chance of a shower today. We're looking at the radar. There's a few green speckles out to sea, but nothing coming our way so far. We'll see how the afternoon progresses. Well, let's go back to the 70s, shall we? And the wonderful Doobie Brothers right now for you on Jukebox. Great song too, called Little Darlin', I Need You.

0: People in Albany, Kinjarling and the Great Southern are all involved in the arts.
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1: Did you just miss it?
0: Oh no, because we now play repeats at 9 p.m. on Monday evenings too.

Oh, we're going back to the early 90s there, and Jimmy Nail, remember him? I think it was a bit of a one hit for him. He's also an actor, British actor turned singer-songwriter. I played you the song Ain't No Doubt, a number one single for him, coming from his Growing Up in Public album, his second. That was a great slick slice of pop. He was born James Bradford, and he went with the surname Nail, apparently from standing on a 6-inch glass spike whilst working in a glass factory in his time. Ouch. Ain't no doubt that would have hurt. And I always wondered who the female vocalist was on that song. Well, it's a British vocalist called Sylvia Mason James, I believe, if I can read my writing. Anyway, first up, Little Darlin', I Need You. That's the Doobie Brothers, and they're Living on the Fault Line album of 1977. Great tune, originally recorded and released by Marvin Gaye back in 1966, written by and produced by the songwriting trio Brian and Eddie Holland and Lamont Dozier, who together helped define the Motown sound in the 60s. There's no mistaking Michael McDonald's vocals with the Doobies. He would release a tribute album to Motown in a solo capacity back in 2003. Well, this is Jukebox. The time is 20 minutes past 1 o'clock. Glad to have your company on this Monday. I hope it's got off to a really good start for you, the fourth day of May. If you'd like to get in touch, the text line is open 0483 951 009. Let's now enjoy a set of two tunes coming out of Australia. First up, we're going to hear something from Canberra. Jet Vespa has been making some wonderful music since I uncovered him a few years back now, taking a track from 3 years ago. We're going to enjoy the song Love in the Open. This is Jet Vespa here on Jukebox.

0: Some quality dance music coming out of Australia in that set of two. Finishing with Key Lock. Yes, another Sydney collective. I didn't plan this today. Just happens to be so much good music coming out of Sydney. And I want to share it with you here on Jukebox. Key Lock, yes, a Sydney collective. And they have a lot of different vocalists on their music, which keeps it really fresh, blending disco, house, club and pop wonderfully well on that tune called I Belong to You from 2022 and featuring the vocals of Sara. And Jet Vespa out of Canberra, hitting the high notes on that song, Love in the Open from 2023. I'm really looking forward to his next album. It's been a while. His debut album came out in 2022 called Daybreak at the Electric, and so many great songs on it. You'll be hearing more from Jet Vesper on another playlist of Jukebox. The time is 28 minutes past 1 o'clock, and I'm coming back in just a moment right after this valued sponsor with the sounds of Prince.
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0: King of Town.
1: Oh, the funky sounds of Prince. What a great tune that is. From 1989, Batman is the name of the 11th studio album for him and the soundtrack to the movie itself, initially intended to be a collaboration with Michael Jackson. Wouldn't that have been great? Well, Michael was on his Bad World tour at the time, so that didn't happen. But anyway, Prince still gave us Party Man and a great tune too. And can you believe it that he has been gone now 10 years, passing away back on the 21st of April 2016, very young, 57. Thank you, Prince, for the tunes. It's 28 minutes before 2 o'clock. You're tuned into Jukebox here on Great Southern FM. Currently 17.5 in Albany. Humidity sitting on 60%. The wind west-southwesterly at 6 kilometres an hour. A moderate UV index in place. And around the Great Southern today, well, Mount Barker the coolest at 17. Denmark, Bremer Bay and Jerramung up 18. And Nowanga up 19 degrees. Well, coming up next Tuesday, next week, the 12th of May, the Albany Film Society is presenting the film Siblings Are Forever. This film is a warm and poetic documentary about a brother and sister, Magna, 73, and Odny, 70, live like many Norwegians did 50 years ago, far from wealthy but close to the nature surrounding them. If you're interested in attending, well, screening starts at 7:30 p.m. sharp at the Vancouver Arts Centre. That's 85 Vancouver Street here in Albany. Please take along a plate to share. And always screening on the second Tuesday of the month. So as I said, Tuesday the 12th of May is not tomorrow, but the following week. For more information, you can email albanyfilmsoc, that's S-O-C, at gmail.com. Onwards we go, and to 1977 again. We had the Doobies earlier this hour. Here we are now with Alan O'Day. I wonder if you remember this number one hit for the American singer-songwriter. It's his best known song called Undercover Angel. We're mixing it up, aren't we? I love to do it. This is Jukebox.

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Wow, that's so addictive, that song. Great bass line to it and pulsating rhythms. Luke Escombe is his name. And I tell you, when I started listening to that song, it just reminded me so much of Talking Heads and David Byrne. What about you? I hope you enjoyed it. The song was called Sacred River from 2022, the second single from Luke Escombe's album Whale Beach. And another Sydney singer-songwriter, blues guitarist, and sometime comedian. He's released numerous records with his band, The Corporation. And Alan O'Day gave us a number one from 1977 and a good one too, called Undercover Angel. He also wrote songs for many other artists as well. He wrote Helen Reddy's number one hit, Angie Baby, of 1974, and Train of Thought for Sure of the same year, and The Righteous Brothers' Rock and Roll Heavens. There you go. More to the man than we think. Well, he did pass away in 2013 at the age of 72. Thank you so much, Felder, for getting in touch. Felder really loved that song. I'm glad to hear you're listening and enjoying the tunes. And if you'd like to get in touch, just like Felder, the text line is 0483 951 009. I'd love to hear from you. Staying in Australia now, and this time we're going to go to Melbourne. And Melbourne producer, DJ and funk synthesist Harvey Sutherland teams up with Hiatus Coyote member, vocalist Jace XL. This is a very smooth track from 2019, Something in the Water.

Hi, it's Lynn here. If you'd love a little company and some great music in the middle of your week, I'd love you to join me for Noon Tunes with Lynn every Wednesday from 12 till 2 on 100.9 Great Southern FM. It's 2 hours of feel-good favourites, lovely memories and songs you know and love.

0: beautiful.
1: Oh, just grooving away here in the studio to that one. And the one before, that was the Brand New Heavies and Beverly Knight, the vocalist there. And from 2019, some acid jazz called Beautiful. And indeed it is. Something in the Water from Harvey Sutherland and Jace XL gave us also from that same year, 2019, some jazzy groove from the Melbourne producer. Love it. Well, this is Jukebox. We have 8 minutes left of hour number two, and throwing in some world music for you now from Angélique Kidjo. She's known as Africa's premier diva, and well, this track might give you a hint as to why. From 1992 and her debut album Legoso, this is Wewe, Angélique Kidjo here on Jukebox.

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1: Well, getting close to the 2 o'clock news and taking us there as we go out of the second hour of Jukebox is Tijuana Cartel from the Gold Coast, a four-piece, and some deep electronic groove called Tommy Franklin from 2021. One more hour left of Jukebox. 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

I think we will make it to 3 o'clock. I hope to have your company along the way, starting off with Christopher Cross and a great tune from his second album, Another Page of 1983. The album followed on from his hugely successful debut a few years earlier. And that was the first single from it called All Right. And you might have picked up Michael McDonald's backing vocals there. That was the fifth highest debuting single of the 80s behind Michael Jackson's Thriller, USA for Africa's We Are the World, Paul McCartney and Michael Jackson's Say, Say, Say, and Men at Work's Overkill. There's some stats for you. Some prominent artists and musos helped out on the album's recording, including Don Henley and J.D. Souther, Art Garfunkel, and members of Toto, including Steve Lukather, who gave us that great guitar solo there. And Christopher Cross had his birthday yesterday. He turned 75. Well, in this last hour, we're going to enjoy some music from B.B. King and Tracy Chapman, Carly Simon. We've got Al Green coming up soon, and some great West Australian music and Australian music too, the Eagles, so much more. Thank you for listening in. Jenny, you've set me some homework, Jenny, because I haven't heard of this artist. We don't have it here in the studio, so I'm going to do my best to find both of those songs, one of those songs. We'll see how we go next week. But thank you for listening in, Jenny. And if you'd like to get in touch, just like Jenny did, the text line is 0483 951 009. We're taking a look at the weather right now. We've jumped up in temperature in the last half an hour. It's 19.7 degrees and the humidity 53%. The wind west northwesterly at 13 kilometres an hour. We're looking at tomorrow's forecast. Tuesday, the 5th of May, we have a cloudy day ahead with a slight chance of a shower and light winds. That's exactly what we had forecast today. And the temperature for tomorrow will be 18 degrees after an overnight minimum of 12. So there you go. That's it in a nutshell. Onwards now to a reggae movement in Sydney's eastern suburbs. Well, their roots in reggae, and they call themselves the Big Ilch. And members of the band coming from all parts of the globe. I'm going to play you a song called Judgment Day, the song about the twists and turns of life as we edge closer to that day of reckoning. Here it is from 2019, The Big Ilch on Jukebox.

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Al Green and a song 55 years old called Tired of Being Alone, coming from the album Al Green Gets Next to You. Great soul sound there from the American singer, songwriter and pastor who is 80, turned 80 last month. And first up, the Big Ilch from the eastern suburbs of Sydney, and Judgment Day from 2019. You're listening to Jukebox. Time is 20 minutes past 2 o'clock. Great to have your company on this Monday afternoon. Coming up now, some more Australian music, and this time going to Melbourne again. And singer-songwriter, musician and pianist James Hampton, he released his third album back in 2022 called Bubblegum Revolution. Let's take a track from it now, and it's really cute too. I love this one. It's called Thursday.

0: Kevin, are you awake yet? It's almost noon. I'm so worried about him. He seems to be doing this a lot lately, staying out late, sleeping nearly the whole day through, then starting the whole cycle again. He seems to drink a lot, and I think he's been in a couple of fights. My husband says he'll grow out of it, but it's hard to see my boy doing this.
1: It's true that most young people will experiment with alcohol, but drinking at high levels can be extremely dangerous. There's no reason why you can't talk to your child about ways to minimise the risks associated with drinking and about the very real dangers of binge drinking. Because risk-taking, violence, unplanned and unwanted sex, and drink driving are far too common among young people who've been drinking. And one big night and one bad decision could change their life forever, or even end it.

Oh, the big voice there of Carly Simon. And there's one that I hadn't heard in quite a while too from her. And we're going right back to 1986. So what's that, 40 years ago now. One of her biggest hits called Coming Around Again, written for the film Heartburn, a rom-com starring Meryl Streep and Jack Nicholson. Did you see it? I don't think I have. But it also appeared on her 13th album of the same title and the lead single as well. Oh gosh, she's getting up in age too. She's going to be turning 83 on the 25th of June. Thanks for the memories and the music though, Carly. Beautiful music. And James Hampton gave us Thursday, a Melbourne-based singer-songwriter musician, and his piano front and center there. His music feels so effortless to listen to. I hope you enjoyed that song from 4 years back called Thursday. We'll squeeze in another track before we check in with the weather once more. And it comes from West Australian artist Bianca Jade. She's actually a Whopper graduate. And talking about cute, this song's pretty cute too. It's called East Third Street, a little song that maybe was written during her time in New York City.

I do hope you enjoyed Bianca Jade. That song, 20 years old now, East 3rd Street, a Perth artist. Well, stop there. Yes, and what a great tune. Musical delight and fine vocals and simple storytelling to go with it. Well, we have reached just after, 2:30. The time is galloping along. It always does when you're having fun. Talking about the weather now, 18.7 at the moment, 57% in humidity. The wind southerly at 11 kilometres an hour. Looking at tomorrow's forecast for the 5th of May, cloudy day with a slight chance of shower, about 30% they're forecasting, and light winds. Overnight tonight, a minimum of 12 and a top tomorrow of 18 degrees. Here's BB King and Tracy Chapman doing The Thrill Is Gone. Boy, has this song been covered by so many. Enjoy.

She has a big voice, doesn't she? That's one of her earlier tracks. Maxon is the name she goes by, and she's a Melbourne artist. The song was called Fade Away from 2017. Her writing style is confessional and forthright. And she started making music around about 2016. And first up, B.B. King collaborates with Tracy Chapman on the song The Thriller's Gone from 1997. Now, the song was written by Rick Darnell and Roy Hawkins, who himself first recorded the song in 1951. Well, B.B. King recorded the song first in 1969, and there's a long list of artists who have since recorded the song, and indeed, B.B. King has duetted the song with many others. Stevie Wonder in 2010, Eric Clapton in 2005, Gary Moore, and Willie Nelson, just some. And B.B. King passing away on the 14th of May back in 2015. Bit of blues going down in this last hour of Jukebox. The time is 17 minutes before 3 o'clock. And come 3 o'clock, you're going to be joined by Chris and his program Offbeat. So keep it tuned here to Great Southern FM, won't you? On the way for you now, some music from Ireland. And I found this song while I was watching the TV series, if you like, called Normal People. The song came out in 2015. And it's called Everything I Am Is Yours by Irish indie folk band Villages. It's a musical project of the sole long-term member Connor J. O'Brien. See what you think of it. I think it's quite sweet. Everything I Am Is Yours, The Villages.

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Oh, superb song for this time of day, isn't it? Something to really chill to. And what about that guitar solo from Glenn Frey? From the Eagles there, I played you I can't Tell You Why. And Timothy B. Schmidt on vocals, which he co-wrote. And yes, coming from the Long Run album, his first with the band following the departure of founding member Randy Meisner. Gorgeous song from 1979, and I paired that with Everything I Am Is Yours from Irish project called Villages, and the album Darling Arithmetic, the third album of 2015 for them, a number one album at that. I'm going to squeeze in a song now from a Tasmanian artist, and her name is Isabel Rumble. This is a beautiful song called Tenderly.

Well, this has been Jukebox. My name is Sophia. Pleasure to have your company on this Monday afternoon. That was Isabel Rumble from Tasmania. Beautiful song called Tenderly. Leaving you with Tin Pan Orange from Melbourne. Song called Going Home as I make my way back to Denmark. Catch you next week from 12 o'clock Monday afternoon for more Jukebox. Have a great week. Bye-bye.

Good afternoon. You're listening to Offbeat with Chris, and it's currently, I'll give you the weather in Albany. It is 17.8 degrees at the moment. Feels like 16.3, and humidity 64%. Wind is southerly, 9 kilometres an hour. Wind gusting to 11. And we're just going to carry on the show now with a bit of 1927, if I could.

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That was a short track by the Beatles. I thought I'd throw that in. I'm just waiting for the national news to come on. And I think I've got about 9 seconds. So you are listening to Offbeat with Chris on a chilly Monday afternoon. So your local community radio station, 100.9, and it's Great Southern FM. And I am still waiting for a few more seconds to go, so I will quickly read something out to you. What have we got? Join Albany Library staff at the pool for Splish Splash, a fun time with splashy rhymes and stories for your little ones while introducing them to water. Splish Splash is suitable for babies and toddlers 0 to 4 years of age and takes place at the Albany Leisure and Aquatic Centre on Tuesday, actually, it's tomorrow, 5th of May at 12:30 p.m. Registration is required and includes free pool entry for the registered child and one supervising adult. 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And I've got about 20 seconds to go, so another quick announcement because I haven't got a short track ready for you. Are you struggling with inflammatory arthritis pain? Join Arthritis and Osteoporosis Albany Keys program for osteoarthritis. This year it's a 6-week online course starting on 13th of May 2026 to 17th of June from 5:30 p.m. to 8 p.m. I've gone past 4 o'clock and nothing has come on for the national news, so I'm going to play another track.

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And I'll just give you a weather update. We'll just go through to... Oh, it's playing on.

right, I'll let it play in the background while I'm reading this out. Tuesday, 5th of May, minimum of 12, going to a maximum of 18. Possible rainfall is 0 to 1 mil, so the 30% chance of rain, and it's going to be cloudy tomorrow. Through to Wednesday, minimum of 12 overnight, max of 19, cloudy, medium chance of shower, light winds becoming easterly, 15 to 25 kilometres an hour during the morning. And Thursday, 7th of May, minimum of 13, max of 19, and it's going to be partly cloudy, medium chance of showers, most likely in the morning, winds easterly to north-easterly, 20 to 30 kilometres an hour. And I'm going to move on with Orchestral Manoeuvres in the Dark and Julia's Song.

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You're listening to Offbeat with Chris, and in 25 minutes at 5 o'clock, Catherine's going to be coming in for a show, Cruise Control with Catherine. And that was the Pixies, Losing My Mind, and that's how my afternoon's going. A few technical issues here, but I think I'm slowly getting through them. Okay, next one we've got coming up is Kiss from a Rose from Seal.

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Echo and the Bunny Moon, Bunny Men, Echo and the Bunny Men, and the Killing Moon. I've had an SMS come through from my mate Charlie. Hey Chris, give us a Paul Weller number, please, mate. And just for you, Charlie, we're going to play you Strange Town. And this was released back in March in 1979.

Oh, we can't listen to that one. I haven't got enough time. That was Act One, Tom the Peeper. Just a little short minute and 33 track. You've been listening to Offbeat with Chris on a chilly Monday afternoon. Today's my last day of being a Pommy. Tomorrow I get my Australian citizenship, so next week it's Aussie Chris. So we'll have another mixture of eclectic music coming up for you. And I'm just going to go out before Catherine comes in. She's in getting ready for her show. And I'm going to go out with Amel and the Sniffers and Chewing Gum.

Oh, it's time for Cruise Control. Cruise Control with Catherine. The home of epic guitar riffs. For your Monday afternoon. Welcome, welcome, welcome to Cruise Control. Catherine's in the hot seat. Hey, hey, shout out to Chris for keeping our afternoon rocking. Do you know how hard it is coming after Chris? A show like that and suddenly, come on, Catherine, you're next. Wow, big thank you to Chris for keeping us rocking. What a fantastic and eclectic range of music for your Monday afternoon. That being said, it is now Monday evening. It is now Monday evening, so you have Catherine Cleary here in the hot seat on 100.9 Great Southern FM, where I get you where you need to be, safe and sound. Today's show, we are having some fun. We're going to listen to some music. We're going to have a yarn. If you'd like to join the group chat, 0483951009. I do take requests, usually if they're accompanied by some sort of bribe. I mean, a please and a thank you will do half the time, but, you know, if there's a chocolate biscuit with on the side of that request, you usually sort of skipped ahead of the queue. What? Me? No, never. Let's start off with playing one of my favourite songs. It's a well-known song, but it's just sort of hits. It's that kind of mood today. It's that kind of mood, especially after Chris's show. Let's play some R.E.M., Losing My Religion.

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1: Fantastic. Let's have a quick squizzy at the weather, and it is 10 minutes past 5. In Albany right now, it's 18.1 degrees, but feels more like 16.4. Winds are southerly at 11 kilometres per hour, with gusts up to 17 kilometres per hour. Humidity is at 64%, and the UV index is 4, which is moderate. Barometric pressure, 1,027.3 hectopascals, and we've had no rain since 9 a.m. The forecast for the rest of today is cloudy, slight chance of a shower and light winds. Looking ahead, in Albany, Tuesday will be cloudy with a low of 12 and a maximum of 18. Wednesday, cloudy, 12 to 19. And Thursday, partly cloudy with temperatures between 12 and 19. Elsewhere around the region tomorrow, Denmark, cloudy with a minimum of 10 and a maximum of 19. Bremer Bay, cloudy with a minimum of 11 and a maximum of 20. Narrarungrup, cloudy with a minimum of 8 and maximum of 20. Jerramungup, cloudy with a minimum of 7 and a maximum of 19. And Mount Barker, cloudy with a minimum of 9 and a maximum of 18. 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
1: 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Big hello to Jackie, who is on the SMS live chat, 0483 951 009. So thrilled that Jackie has taken the time to tune into Great Southern FM. Jackie, like so many of our wonderful listeners, has really great ideas when it comes to music, recommendations, those sorts of things. If it wasn't for people like Jackie and such as yourself, I wouldn't have half the knowledge that I do. I love discovering new music. Like, I can't possibly know everything. But when people send through their requests, oh, there is just that off chance that I find that little band. I'm like, ooh, I haven't heard them before. Or I explore something new from a band that's just kind of like on the periphery of my knowledge. Love that. Love that. So big hello to everybody out there. And thank you for tuning in. Thank you. It's been great. How was your weekend? What did you get up to? I was up in Perth seeing Eskimo Joe. That's why I wasn't here on Thursday night. I did say something on my Monday show, but I think people forgot because I was getting messages. Catherine, where are you? Catherine, why are you not on radio? Catherine. I was like, I'm at Eskimo Joe, guys. Like I appreciate the love. And I do say, maybe you need to communicate better. What a fantastic show. You're going to hear all about it on Thursday's Soundcheck. Yes, Soundcheck. So if you're interested in Eskimo Joe, in the live music scene, local, regional, independent music, jump onto my Thursday show from 8 o'clock where we're going to talk all about what happened at the Eskimo Joe gig in Fremantle. For the moment, I've had this song stuck in my head. This is by an Albany local band, and I just love them. I think you're going to like them too, especially after listening to some of the songs that Chris was playing. Teenage Kids or Undertones. I feel like these guys are kind of hitting that mark. Albany local band, so you've got to give them a listen. If you ever get the chance to see them live, if they ever play a show, hint, hint, nudge, nudge. Anyway, tell me what you think about it. This is the Sugar Rats with their song, The Afterglow.

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1: Oh, I love those sounds. I love when an Albany band comes out with something that's really different. We have so much great music in this region, and it can be so varied in genres, everything from country. What would you call that one, though? I put that more on the alternative. It has a bit of a nostalgia feel for myself. I listen to that, and I'm sort of transported back to the 90s a little bit. But here we are in 2026, and we are still absolutely spoilt for talent on the Australian music scene. Speaking of Australian music scene, we've had a request come through, and this song comes from Jackie. Jackie. This song I absolutely love, though. I'm so thrilled that she's requested this one, because this is not just one great Australian musician, but it's two. Joss Teske from the Teske Brothers and Ash Grunwald, who is a touring musician who's come down to Albany quite a few times. I've had the pleasure of making his acquaintance. They are teamed up to play and write this song. I think it's an absolute smash. Tell me what you think. Let's listen to this one. This is Hungry Heart, Joss Teske and Ash Grunwald. Great choice, mate.

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I'm Kathy. This is Cruise Control, getting you where you need to be. Let's have a look at the studio SMS line, the group chat. We're talking about Ash Gunwild and how I made his acquaintance. And I do say made his acquaintance. I think it's fantastic how you can go to a live show and just meet people. Honestly, if you go to a live gig down in Albany, the chance of the artist hanging around before the show, after the show, very, very high. So I implore you, if that's something you want to do, if you see one of your artists coming down, no matter how big they are, go to their show and just go hang out. That's how I met him. He wasn't as big. This was like years ago, back in the day. And I got very, very thrilled to, you know, go just, you know, hey, how you going? But that's just how it is in the music scene, especially because I do radio. A lot of the time I'm, you know, sticking a recorder underneath their noses going, hey, can I please have an interview? I'm from Great Southern FM. And I was wondering if you've got a few words for our listeners. It gets me places. It's a real niche in the music scene to be actually be down there and taking, you know, an interest in what the artists are doing. I mean, if that's not your thing, you can just tune in to Soundcheck with Catherine because I will do that for you. I will make that awkward introduction. But 9 times out of 10, the artist is more than happy to go and talk to people who came to their gig because, you know, you're the one filling the seats. You're the one enjoying their show. So I do implore you, if you do see someone coming down and you're like, I would really like to go and talk to Tracy Barnett or I want to go talk to R&B Soul Train or any of them, go down and say hello because they're more than happy to do it 9 times out of 10. The group said, Ash is probably like, oh my God, I met Catherine. Absolutely. Absolutely. And wear that badge with honor. Say, yeah, I know Catherine from Soundcheck. I know Catherine from Cruise Control. I've made friends just doing this. If you were listening to last week's show where I met Mr. Mickey Wilson, touring stand-up comedian, I made a friend. Like, it wasn't just an interview. We became mates. Like, we're mates now. We're mates. I think it was the Tim Tams. I think the Tim Tams blew his expectations of Albany out of the water. He had a fantastic show. So we had local winners win some tickets last week. Congratulations to the Farley boys. I hope they enjoyed their show. I would love to hear all about it at some time. You know, speaking of musicians that I just went up and introduced myself and then we're mates for life, let's play another one before I get to the requests that have just come in. I'm getting there. This is Fieldsy. Now, I met her back in the day before she was a solo artist. I'm trying to think, like, she had the name of the band has suddenly escaped my memory, but she had a eclectic rock band. She was coming down from Perth, and I just thought she was amazing. Struck up a friendship. Thankfully, it's still to this day. She's back in Ireland at the moment, touring all around Europe. I'm so thrilled that she's had so much success in her music. So I thought, look, let's play some Fieldsy. I'm still thinking about her. I'm missing her. I'd love for her to come back to WA. She got as far as the cover of the Australian version of the Rolling Stone magazine. Like, that's huge. I would love to be on the cover of the Rolling Stone magazine. I haven't ruled it out. It is in the bucket list. But let's play her song, Fire in the Sky.

0: Let's have a quick squizzy at the weather. It's just past 5:30. It's a beautiful day. Currently, we're sitting on 15.17 degrees, although it may feel like 14.6. Winds are southerly at 11 kilometres per hour with gusts up to 15 kilometres per hour. Humidity is at 83%. The UV index is 4, which is moderate. Barometric pressure, 1,027.9 hectopascals, and we've had no rain since 9 a.m. The forecast for the rest of today is cloudy. Slight chance of a shower, light winds. Looking ahead in Albany, Tuesday will be cloudy with a low of 12 and a maximum of 18. Wednesday, cloudy, 12 to 19, and Thursday, partly cloudy with temperatures between 12 and 19. Elsewhere around the region tomorrow, Denmark, cloudy with a minimum of 10 and a maximum of 19. Bremer Bay, cloudy with a minimum of 11 and a maximum of 20. Noarangrup, cloudy with a minimum of 8 and maximum of 20. Jeremunga, cloudy with a minimum of 7 and a maximum of 19. And last but certainly not least, Mount Barker, cloudy with a minimum of 9 and a maximum of 18. 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
1: This is Catherine. You're listening to Cruise Control. Look, Luke has jumped on in onto the group chat. You can join the group chat, 0483951009. He says, glad to hear I'm back. Can I please have a request? Thank you, and I owe you a Tim Tam. To that, I reply, a Tim Tam, a singular Tim Tam. Do I seem like the sort of person who stops at one? Please, how well do you know me? A singular Tim Tam. I mean, it's better than no Tim Tams. I'll give you that, but singular Tim Tam. Who stops at one Tim Tam? Please, what sort of self-control do you think I have around chocolate? Because the pimples on my chin beg to differ. Of course, you can have a request. I've got a request here. And I've also got Jackie who's coming in and she's asked me, what is my go-to song genre? Oh, what a fantastic question. What a fantastic... Usually, I'm a pop punk kind of girly. I'm a bit of an emo girl. I like a millennial sort of pop punk. I grew up with the Blink 182, with the Green Day, Sum 41, that sort of era song, My Chemical Romance. That is quintessential what I listen to, and I do not apologize for it. I got picked on it a lot for school, like, oh, you're emo, and I'm like, yeah, it's a phase I never grew out. So that sort of genre really is like, if I'm just listening to music for myself. That being said, as I have gotten older, pub rock has taken over my life. I love me some pub rock, some psychedelic rock, the Pink Floyd, you know. It's at the same time, I really like electronic music. I really like, you know, remixes and house, dubstep. I listen to so much music, honestly. So many different genres of music. I think, and I was having this conversation up in Perth when I was going to go see Eskimo Joe with a random punter in Lyons. Like, you know, you can just stick to the one meal on the buffet. You can just go and just eat the garlic bread for the rest of your life. And you'll probably still like garlic bread, but you're going to miss out on so much more if you don't go and try something different. So I've really lived my life by that sort of motto. Try something new, try something different. And that's come through in my music taste, like my personal music taste. And as cliche as it says, people, yourself, sending in requests, sending in different songs, sending in different artists, if different genres, I have learnt so much. Yeah, there's a reason why, you know, every so often on a Monday I'll do a special. Today we're listening to classical. Today we're listening to rap. Today we're listening to psychedelic rock. You know, I'm exploring that music genre just as much as you are by listening to the program. I want to listen to all of it. I might not like

by one half of the crime-fighting duo, the Farley Boys. This is Last Request by Paleo Nattini. I hope I'm pronouncing that. I'm probably butchering it. But, you know, the point is I'm playing his music, so we'll take what we can get.

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2: Next is another request. This is for Jackie. This is for you, baby. 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Let's try it.

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1: Hey, it's going on 6 o'clock this beautiful Monday evening. Let's have a quick squizzy at the weather in Albany. Right now, it is 15.3 degrees, but feels more like 14.6. Winds are south-southeasterly at 9 kilometres per hour, with gusts up to 13 kilometres per hour. Humidity is at 88%, and the UV index is 4, which is moderate. Barometric pressure is 1,027.9 hectopascals, and we've had no rain since 9 a.m. The forecast for the rest of today is cloudy, slight chance of a shower, light winds. Looking ahead, in Albany, Tuesday will be cloudy with a low of 12 and a top of 18. Wednesday, cloudy, 12 to 19. And Thursday, partly cloudy with temperatures between 12 and 19. Elsewhere around the region tomorrow, Denmark, cloudy with a minimum of 10 and a maximum of 19. Bremer Bay, cloudy, minimum 11, maximum 20. Norrangerup, cloudy with a minimum of 8 and a maximum of 20. Jerramungup, cloudy with a minimum of 7 and a maximum of 19. And Mount Barker, cloudy with a minimum of 9 and a maximum of 18. 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
1: It is 2 minutes past six, Monday the 4th of May. May the 4th be with you. May the 4th be with you. Yes, it is Monday the 4th of May. Very exciting. It's my birthday coming up this time next week, literally on my show. It'll be my 21st birthday. So I'm having a bit of a birthday bash here on my show, Soundcheck. So make sure you're tuning in next week on Monday, as it is my actual birthday. Funny enough, talking about cake here on the SMS group chat, if you'd like to join, 0483951009, saying, I would like to make you a Tim Tam cheesecake. It's not a bribe. You just love food. I mean, you're not wrong. I do love food. However, now you've stumbled upon something it's a bit hard for me to open up about, and I'm sure everyone else who's lactose intolerant knows the absolute pain of looking at the cheesecake, smelling the cheesecake, imagining indulging in the cheesecake, but the reality is if you eat the cheesecake, that it is not a pretty sight. Not, oh, mate, you've stumbled upon my something that's very hard for me in life, which is being lactose intolerant and loving dairy. I can't do it. If you gave me a big, beautiful cheesecake, I would look at it. I would be so thankful, but I would not be able to eat it because of the lactose intolerantness. It's just something that I've just gotten older. I can't do it. I see a big cheese platter and I'll nibble on the grapes. Or sometimes I'll just throw caution to the wind. I'll throw caution to the wind and be like, I'm going to eat that cheese. I'm paying for it the next night. Like, no, we won't go there. No one needs to know these things, Catherine. All you need to know is if anything's dairy or dairy related, I take almond milk in my coffee and it has to be lactose free. I can't do it. I've gotten older. I've got to this point where it's bad. I can't even eat pizza. I can't even eat the cheese off pizza. I learnt that the other day. Usually I'd be able to just sort of just get away with it. If I just kind of eat a little bit, I should be okay. No longer. No longer. As I said, my birthday's coming up. The closer I get to 40, the less and less dairy I can stomach. So I'm sure I'm not the only one out there that has, you know, an alternative milk in their coffee. Everything is almond milk for me. So you mean well. I love that. But if you were to jump a giant cheesecake in front of me, I'd have to share it with the rest of the crew because I wouldn't be able to indulge, which is not what I want. Please trust and believe. That's not the life that I want to live. It's a life that I have to live. Anyway, let's keep playing some music. Don't hate me. I'm just going to play it. I'm just going to play it. I love this song. I love Taylor. Oh, my God. I'm a Swiftie. This is All Too Well.

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1: Hey, you're listening to Cruise Control with Catherine. I'm Catherine, and we're talking birthday presents. I've had a couple of people in the comments say, Catherine, what do you want for your birthday? My birthday's coming up, my 21st. Yes, definitely my 21st birthday. Might be this several times since I've turned 21, but the 21st birthday. Yes, definitely turning 21st next Monday. So I'll be here on radio celebrating my birthday with you. And I've had a couple of people message me saying, Catherine, what do you want for your birthday? Now, I was actually prepared for this. I don't personally want anything. I really don't. I have everything I possibly need, from sea monkeys to lava lamps to a pretty cool camper van. I am good. However, there is a cause that is very, very close to my heart at the moment. It's something that I have personally been fundraising for. So I hope it's okay to say this, but there is a beautiful woman in Manjimup who appeared on 7 News recently. She is a paraplegic and she is trying to raise money so that she can buy a brand new vehicle that suits her disability. She's got one. It's on the way out. She's stuck in Manjimup. She's like, this is my lifeline. This is my independence. I've been crafting. So she's been crafting and crocheting, making all these wonderful bits and bobs, from beanies to little toys, lots and lots. And she is going hard. She's raising this money. She's like, I do not want to lose my independence. And I saw her story and I just identified with this woman. I saw the fight. I saw the power in her. And I have been donating personally every cent that I've been able to do. So I thought, look, if anyone is out there and would say, hey, I'd like to do something for Kat, my recommendation is to go to VJS Crafting Corner on Facebook, follow the links to her GoFundMe, and even $5, $1, every cent is a step towards her goal of getting a new car so she can keep her independence. She was 21 when she was in a car accident. She lost the use of her lower body, and the fight and determination in this woman is something that really struck a chord with me. I think she's an absolute rock star. So that's what I want for my birthday. I want her to get a new car. I want her to keep her independence. I want her to keep rocking out and be able to live her life to the fullest ability. She hasn't taken this lying down. Oh, God, that was terrible. She hasn't taken this lying down. She really has put in so much effort. She's been posting on the Facebook like pages as well. If you're on social media and you see her page, VJS Crafting Corner, she has been soliciting donations that way. She's really fighting for this. So if you see and you feel like, hey, I'd like to maybe put $5 towards her GoFundMe in the name of Catherine's birthday, I'm telling everyone the same thing. I want her to get that car. And even if, you know, $5 is just that much closer for her to get her goal and keep her mobility and keep fighting the good fight and making her craft. You know, she's from Manjimup. Anyway, so that is what I would, you know, in a perfect world, love to be able to finish that. I think she's raised just over $12,000, just over 12 grand. So congratulations to her. There have been some wonderful donations there from the Lions Club, from different associations all around Bunbury, Busselton, Great Southern. All these wonderful places are putting money towards her goal, and she's just crafting, selling her wares at markets and things like that. So big shout out to Vicky. That's her name, Vicky, VJS Crafting Corner on Facebook. Someone's already made it. Someone has made a donation. How? Thank you. Thank you so much to Jackie for making a donation to VJS Crafting Corner and her GoFundMe in the name of Catherine's birthday. That is just so touching. Keep it together, Catherine. You're live on air. Keep it together. Keep it together. Keep it together. Let's hope that she makes her goal, and yeah, keep rocking, Vicky, because I think she's an absolute rock star. Let's play some more music. Macy Gray.

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1: A bit of Natalie Imbruglia. I'm very good at pronouncing words. That's a real strength of mine. Natalie Imbruglia. There with Torn. And having a look at the SMS board, the love that is poured out for good old Vicky is just overwhelming. Thank you so much, everyone, for just caring about this this woman who's a fighter. Aussie Butler, love to see it. VHS Crafting Corner, have a look. If you've got a time, have a look at her story. Maybe it'll touch you the way it touched me. So thank you so much. I do like to take a moment there. I got a bit emotional, so I'm back. I'm cool. It's all good. Oh, what a wonderful, wonderful way to bring in my birthday. I say I'm 21, but I will be 37. 37, 40's right around the corner. And I feel every inch of it. Fantastic stuff. Let's keep on with some music. Keep on keeping on. A bit of Adele. I'm feeling the ladies. A bit of girl power. A bit of like woman's strength. Oh, I love it. Love to see it. Girls supporting girls. That's what I'm about, being a girl's girl. This is Adele, Rolling in the Deep.

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1: Hey, let's have a look at the weather. It's currently 24 minutes to 7. So what a perfect time to have a quick squizzy at what we can expect for the rest of the night and the next couple of days. In Albany right now, it is 15 degrees but feels more like 14.2. Winds are south-southeasterly at 9 kilometres per hour with gusts up to 13 kilometres per hour. Humidity is at 88% and the UV index is 4, which is moderate. Barometric pressure is 1,028.2 hectopascals, and we've had no rain since 9 a.m. The forecast for the rest of the day is cloudy, slight chance of shower with light winds. Oh, looking ahead, in Albany, Tuesday will be cloudy with a low of 12 and a top of 18. Wednesday, cloudy, 12 to 19. And Thursday, partly cloudy with temperatures between 12 and 19. Elsewhere around the region tomorrow, Denmark, cloudy with a minimum of 10 and a maximum 19. Bremer Bay, cloudy with a minimum of 11 and a maximum of 20. Narrarungarup, cloudy with a minimum of 8 and a maximum of 20. Jurrumungup, cloudy with a minimum of 7 and a maximum of 19. And last but certainly not least, Mount Barker, cloudy with a minimum of 9 and a maximum of 18. So make sure you're tuning into Great Southern FM to keep up to date with your local weather.
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2: A bit of Amy Winehouse there with Back to Black. Now, this isn't a specific request. I've had a look at the SMS group chat. Let's have a look. We've been talking about birthdays. Mine's coming up. Mine is coming up, and we're talking about how young we are. No. And I mentioned it's my 21st. 21st. It's my 37th birthday. 37. It still feels quite young. I did mention that, 40 is just sort of around the corner, and it seems to have hit a note with some people out there saying that 40 is still quite young.

little sister, but not a twin. And apparently they are very good at giving each other gifts. Very good. So I love to hear that. I love to hear that. With a twin, like, you're sort of on the same wavelength. Sort of thing, you know, I'll get you this, you get me that. And then we can swap our clothes and we can share and we can have a good time there. So how sweet is that? Just love that. Just love that. And as I said, this next song isn't generally a request. I think they were talking about the actual food, maybe the singer. But I thought, you know what? Let's play a bit of Meatloaf. That sounds like a good time. I like a bit of Meatloaf, both the food and the singer. So here we go. This is a classic Meatloaf song. I hope you've got 10 minutes to spare. This is Bat Out of Hell.

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1: all of you. Oh, what a pleasure it has been to be able to spend Monday evening with you. Thank you so much for your company. I've just always loved exploring music, having a laugh, and, of course, talking to you, having a good time on my Monday show. Of course, joining Thursday because we're going to have Catherine's Eskimo Joe special. I did badger them for an interview, but I couldn't get past security. I tried, okay? But I've got the next best thing, which is some fantastic live recordings. It is legitimately the 20th anniversary of Black Fingernails Red Wine, and I've got a whole heap of good stuff coming to you Thursday night, so make sure you join me then. And then next Monday, Catherine's birthday bash. So who knows what's going to happen? It could be anything, but most likely be a birthday bash. I'm so thankful. Big thank you to everyone who works tirelessly behind the scenes, keeping this radio station running, from the tech to the office to the presenters to the people scheduling and making sure things are running smoothly. We couldn't do it without them, so always make sure that they know they're appreciated. Oh, I'm going to leave you with the song. And then guess who's coming in? Talk about a bat out of hell. That's right. Patrick with 12 Bars and Guitars is coming up next. So you don't have to go anywhere. You can stay right where you are and enjoy the great music. Then, as I always say, be kind to yourself. Be kind to others, because you just never know who needs it.
2: You know I love you. I love you. Girl, I don't care if you don't want me.

It's 7:04. Robert Cray there, and from that album, Who's Been Talking? The Score was the name of that track. Exquisite, the old Weathertron. Now that he's got himself back together, updated. Looking for 11 tonight. It's cloudy day tomorrow in 18. Yeah, look for Wednesday. Possible shower, 19. Thursday for Albonia, that'd be your shower or two, 19. So there you are. Kind of had this one lined up for you because I thought it was awesome.

0: Yeah, from the UK. That'll be your Todd Sharpville. Sharpville Shuffle. I mean, All Night Long. I played him last week, guitar bit, Sharpville Shuffle, but All Night Long was that tune, featuring Paul Lamb on harp. And so there you are. That's what UK blues sounds like. Sounds like the blues. It's 10 minutes past 7 o'clock.
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0: Alrighty then, there goes Charlie Musselwhite. Big river. Revving up the old Johnny Cash thing into a... which is more like revving down. Making it smoother and cooler. Before that, the late Queen of the Blues, Coco Taylor. In that response song, I'm a Woman. Well, it's 21 minutes past 7. Back in a sec with a whole bunch more.
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When I didn't know where she was out with some other guys.

0: There he goes. The last surviving member, Eric, with the reformed, well, reunited Cream. They definitely weren't reformed because it all kicked off after about two dates of that tour. But, drummers, who needs them? Eric Clapton, of course, in front of Cream, and the one they're most known for would have to be. That's Crossroads. Anywho, it's 29 minutes to 8. Before him, we had the Jimmy Rogers All-Stars. There's some absolute All-Stars. I'm talking Kim Wilson from the Fabulous Thunderbirds was on harp, Johnny Johnson on piano, the late Jeff Healey on vocals and guitar. So it would be a fun session. It's also time to have a quick squeeze at your friend and mine, the Weathertron. Here in town, it's 14 degrees. Looking for 11 tonight, so we'll see. Humidotron's working his guts out. He's telling me it's 93% humidity out there. And the winds and the gusts were northerly. Now they're zero. So you can get more from a cough, I think, than you will for the wind. Anyway, back in a tick.
1: 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Let's do it.

0: Yeah, Rick Astron and the Night Cats, UBU from them. And before that, Little Ed and the Blues Imperials and the awkwardness of Icicles and Your Meatloaf. That's 19 minutes to 8. Breathe us some breathers and come back with a little bit more.
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Here goes Jimmy Johnson and the classic high heel sneakers. Well, it's 13 minutes to 8. And hello to Jackie. It's the second time you've mentioned about that fella. Good old Brushy One String. I know the song. It's not really for me, but probably need to investigate him a bit further, I guess. Good old Brushy. Well, keep things rolling along. And here's a fun thing from Eric Clapton. I know we heard him before in Cream, but here he is on his own some. And a bit of a fun thing called Watch Yourself.

0: Here he goes, old Clapton, and watch yourself. 7 minutes to wait.
1: Come on. Righto, round it up.
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1: Come on.
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1: Come on, Bella, Bessie.
3: Nelly, move along there, girl. That's the way.
2: But because he's a volunteer ambulance officer with St. John.
1: Come on, Mr. Williams. Time to get you to the hospital.
2: Legend. And we need more of them. 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

There goes Marsha Ball, and party's still going on from her. For that, Buddy Guy, and this is the end from him. It's also 8 o'clock. Time for a squiz at the Weathertron, as I've been known to do. You're on Great Southern FM 100.9, your local community radio station. It's looking weird. We got looking for 11 tonight. It's currently 14. Cloudy day tomorrow at 18. The outlook for Wednesday, possible shower in 19. Thursday for Albs, shower or two in 19. Yeah. Anywho, I think the best thing we can do is play some blues and I don't know, how about this? It's a bit of fun. Australian for you.

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0: Well, a bunch of Aussies there. That was Richard Steele, the Richard Steele Trio, and Step It Up and Go. Bluesville Station from Queensland before that with Poor Boy Blues. Minor favourite amongst the four listeners, I think, that I've got. Something like that. Anyway, it's 9 minutes past eight. Got a bit of a breather. Come back with one more before the Christian quarter, so stand by. Back in a tick.
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0: Room Full of Blues, an early one from them. And that's a pretty good love from them fellas. 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
0: Dingley doodly. Well, it's pretty much quarter past eight as he speaks, and it's time for the Christian Quarter. 15 minutes of blues and gospel all smashed together. Leaning on the blues side heavily tonight, Larry Howard. And he calls this one, It's Only You.

0: Yeah. It's Only You there by Larry Howard. Bunch of very excited Netherlanders in the audience. It's 24 and a half minutes past eight. Have a bit of a break and come back with one more from the Christian Quarter. Back in a sec.
1: 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They are located at 110B Chester Pass Road. 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
2: 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You think you can sing a little bit? We are surrounded

0: Yeah, there they go. Witness cloud. Bit of fun. Audience participation. And Glenn Kaiser bringing us that. It's 28 minutes past 7. Time for the squiz over and say good day to Weathertron. Weathertron's telling me that it's still 14 degrees, just sitting there. And the Humidatron is panicking now. It's 94% humidity. And the winds are south-southeasterly at 7 k's. Occasional push up to 11, so there you are. Going to have a bit of a breather and come back with tonight's guitar bit, as per usual. And as per usual, all sorts lined up for you. Back in a sec.
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There it goes, Jimmy Vaughan and friends. By friends, I mean absolute luminaries. B.B. King, Buddy Guy, Robert Cray, Dr. John was in there with piano, and Eric Clapton, Bonnie Raitt, Art Neville on the organ. Massive, so massive, it won a Grammy back in the day, 95, 96, or something. And, they were having a good time, and the type of thing they thought they could only get together after 5 years after Stevie died. They thought that's the only way they could do something without being too upset. Anyway, it's time for something completely different. And I check to my left, and I see a couple of messages from your friend and mine, Tim. Mr. Bassman, I haven't got the On Me, the track you asked for. I have every Stevie Ray Vaughan track you can think of. That's just death. They're in Torbay. Unless there's some sort of Doctor Who thing I can use. Or Stewie from Family Guy, for that matter, with his machine. It's going to have to be next week. But anyway, I prattle, as usual, his Buddy Guy. On his ownsome, and an old track from him called We're Ready.

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Thunder, lightning, and heavy rain may send them running in fear. Don't let your pets become lost in the storm. Shut your gates, let them inside if you can, and keep an extra eye on them. 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

0: There they go, Lost Straightjackets. Pretty intense one from them. Tailspin. Before that, Man of the Hour, Stevie Ray Vaughan, and Travis Walk from him. So there you are. I'll give a bit of a breather, 9 minutes to 9. And wrap it up with one more from Little Charlie, I reckon. Back in a tick.
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righty, a bit noisy, wasn't it? We're trying to go to bed here. And little Charlie, the night cat, some blue toes back. A reference to an early version of Popeye. Actually. Anyway, that about does it for this week for 12 Bars and Guitars. More next time. And before we hand over to tonight's rebroadcast of the 100.9 Arts magazine, a quick squiz at your friend and mine, old Weathertron, over here. Looking for 11 tonight. Cloudy day tomorrow at 18. Wednesday for town, possible shower 19. Thursday for Alps, shower 2 and 19. So there you are. Stay tuned for the Arts magazine and the overnight broadcasts from Clyde. He's nice, he'll be right. And leave your Tom Principato's too damn funky. Until next time, see you.

picture the songs that have become the soundtrack of your life, the ones that resonate with your deepest emotions. Join us on a musical voyage as we bring you the tunes that stir your soul, the anthems that ignite your spirit. Tune into Great Southern FM and rediscover the magic of music that moves you. 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
1: Thanks, Ruth. Today we start with Cliff Gillam, our writer of anti-war sonnets. He brings us his latest works, very timely in this time of war, and so soon after Anzac Day. I interviewed the folks behind the Banff Mountain Film Festival to be shown this Thursday at the Albany Entertainment Centre. In Writer's Corner, Anne Copeman reads her beautiful poem Frenchman's Bay, which will be published in August. And, last but not least, our very own Jace Jordan will tell us what it is to be a DJ or presenter. Perhaps you'd like to give it a go with us on Great Southern FM. So, let's get straight on with the show.
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2: Crusaders kill schoolgirls, headlines should have said, and didn't. More than 80 children dead. The secretary, always talking tough, doesn't blink. Manab's not gross enough punishment. Urging for Armageddon. One stop after Greater Israel, led on by lies weaponizing redneck ignorance. 2 tomahawks launched. Those girls had no chance. Glory be to God, the venal president tweets, says he's enjoying the spectacle. First day of wars. Images show clear evidence he cheers such violence as acceptable. How have we allowed all this? Why do we come to this? Dead schoolgirls we cannot unsee. Manab, 2026, for the parents. By Cliff Gillam.
1: Now, Cliff, I'm a bit guilty of giving you special time, special allocations of time because of the war. And it's only a few weeks ago that you were with us before.
2: Yes.
1: And I gave you quite a long interview.
2: Yes.
1: And you were writing and reading anti-war poetry.
2: Yes, yes.
1: And getting us to consider the cost of war. And right now, there is almost the war that you could have predicted. In at least one of your poems, which was about the fall of empire and eagles and the warfare involved in that process, and it was a superb metaphor for what is happening right now.
2: Exactly, what is happening now, and for the costs that continue as an empire flails into dissolution.
1: We won't name the empire, but most of us are probably guessing who we mean. So that is all very interesting. Now, perhaps you could show us just a little bit about Minab, because it probably wouldn't be obvious to everybody, but it's hurt a lot of people. In fact, psychologically hurt quite a lot of people, even here in Albany, what happened to those schoolgirls. So tell me.
2: Absolutely. Well, what happened on the very first day that the US and the Israelis assaulted Iran on February 28th, there were 2 Tomahawk missiles launched to a small town in the southern eastern part of Iran called Minab. Now, apparently, in this small town, there had been in the past an Iranian Revolutionary Guard Corps armory. The intelligence that the Americans had was 10 years old. In the time since that armory had been there, adjacent to it, there had been a school built. And using the data, 10 years old, that they had on board the aircraft carrier from which the Tomahawk missiles were launched, they launched them against what was now a school full of children. And more than 165 children died in Minab. And I just thought this is such an outrage and such a dreadful, dreadful consequence of the appetite that the species seems continually to have for war.
1: Thank you so much. You've got another poem to read now, which is more in the spirit of Anzac Day.
2: Yes, well, I wanted to say about this one is about a war that we commemorated very recently. We've celebrated here in Albany Anzac Day on the 25th. We've conducted a dawn service and been through the usual commemorative routines that we have for that date. This poem relates to the avenue in Albany called Honour Avenue, which commemorates the loss of soldiers in not just the First World War, but throughout the history of Australian servicemen. It has a particular meaning for me because two of my great uncles who fought in Gallipoli and were both killed at the Battle of the Neck are commemorated. And I went for a walk from the top of Mount Clarence down Honour Avenue one day and came back, and I wrote this poem about that experience. This is On Honour Avenue by Cliff Gillam. Took a walk today down Honour Avenue. Bandicoots, skinks, skittered to bush, noisy on the path on my way to a downhill view of paving, asphalt, flanked by screening trees. I walked downhill through a river of wreck, recalling my dad remembering his father's brothers shot by one bullet at the neck. Keening grief is encoded on the plaques glinting through fluttering tree shadow. Two holes she dug, two young trees she planted. Remembered in metal cast a century ago, leant against gnarled gums, names of her sons. I wanted bandicoots going home. There were none. That was On Honour Avenue by Cliff Gillam.
1: Dear listeners, it's great to have with me two folks representing the Banff Mountain Film Festival. Their movies are going to be on show in Albany on Friday the 8th at the Albany Entertainment Centre. So, two people, interesting people. One is Jemima Robinson and the other, Matteo Arango. So, let's start off with Jemima. What is this show all about?
3: Well, in a sentence, it's like the Cannes of the mountain film world. So, for a week, all the best filmmakers, all the adventurers, all the mountain people congregate in Banff in Canada. Over 300 films are screened, and from that, a selection of the best films tours the world as part of the Banff Mountain Film Festival World Tour, and we end up in Albany on the big screen.
1: Fantastic. A world tour, which certainly has many stops all the way around Australia. So fantastic.
3: Yeah, absolutely. I think we've got close to 60 screenings in Australia this year.
1: Okay, so the Banff Mountain Festival, I mean, how did all that start? I can remember Banff is a really a lovely tourist town, it has to be said, wedged somewhere up in the Canadian Rocky Mountains. So what happened? How did this become a kind of international event?
3: Yeah, look, I think Banff is unique in the fact that it has a really great connection between not just mountains and adventure, but also arts. So there's a fantastic state arts organisation there. And this year is actually the 50th anniversary of the festival. And so 50 years ago, some people who worked at the Banff Centre at this arts organisation went on holiday to South America, filmed their climbing trip, came back, thought they'd show their friends, and put posters up all around town. And rather than their eight friends turned up, it was actually 300 people turned up for that first screening. Wow. And from that, it's just really blossomed. So the word got out that this was a thing. Next year, they made it a competition. And now 50 years later, there's, you know, more than 500 entries every single year. There's all different categories. So there's mountain adventure, mountain culture, mountain sport and environment films. And it changes every year, which is the amazing thing.
1: So every movie is about something related to the mountains. It's not just not just lots of pretty shots of Lake Louise, but I think you've you're now doing things all the way around the world.
3: Yeah, absolutely. So I think, you know, it obviously started out as a homegrown festival, but it is now open to filmmakers all around the world. They get like hundreds and hundreds of submissions, and, you know, I think probably about 10% actually are Canadian films this year. So there's lots of diversity.
1: Yeah, oh, that's absolutely terrific. So I'll now move over to a specific movie maker of a specific movie. His name is Matteo Arango. So, Matteo, how are you?
4: Good, Roger. Thank you for having us today. And yeah, very excited to show this film to whole Australia.
1: I think you're going to take us off to meet some Kazakhs in Mongolia, which seems a bit obscure, but you've told me about this a bit before, so it sounds really interesting.
4: That's right. This is a tradition that has been for over 5,000 years in the Kazakh Mongolia region. So it's a very rich culture. And these people, they just look like out of a movie, you know, people using golden eagles that they can have a 2 meter wingspan, and they use it for hunting while riding horses. So their culture is very unique and very beautiful just to look at.
1: Wow. Now, I understand that there's a feminist agenda to this. Sounds wonderful.
4: Yes, exactly. Couple years ago, around 15 years ago, cultural shift started because the culture was disappearing. Thanks to a very famous documentary that was filmed in the mid-2000s, a lot of girls started practicing this tradition, and nowadays there's a record high of girls learning this tradition. This tradition has always been passed through male generations, but now they are breaking the gender roles and invigorating the culture, teaching little girls to carry with this tradition.
1: That is absolutely amazing and fantastic. But is this part of a specific initiative, or is it the case that locally the girls just want to go hunting with eagles too?
4: Yeah, just the girls being curious about this tradition. In the past, maybe they have asked their parents if they could do it, and because of traditionally being passed by males, they would be denied. But now the culture is open, things have changed. We're living in a modern world, and now they're getting this opportunity to start learning from a very young age. So you can see like little group of girls, all of them with a big eagle in their arms. So
1: Oh.
4: it's literally by curiosity, and I'm proud of carrying this tradition, you know, and keeping it alive for another 5,000 years.
1: Absolutely wonderful. So I hear you're already an award winner for your movies.
4: Well, we're trying to. It has taken gold in the Cinematography Society Awards in Australia. This week, we're competing in the national awards, and
1: Wow.
4: we still have some festivals in the festival rounds to hopefully compete for some awards with the film.
1: That's absolutely wonderful. Back to Jemima, what has the response been like to the festival as it's been travelling around Australia?
3: Well, Roger, we've just started the tour, which is exciting to finally get these films in front of people because it has been on the road from Canada since November last year. So lots of people internationally have seen the films, and just what we've seen in Australia, it's really one of these films, especially Black Eyes, that you need to see on the big screen with an audience. So
1: Yes.
3: what the best part of this job is sitting in there and seeing the crowd's reaction to the film. So we've kicked off well. Can't wait to see more of it.
1: Well, I think it's one of those things that is probably best not seen on your little television at home.
3: Yeah, absolutely. Especially Black Eyes. Like, there is nothing like seeing it with a like-minded community. But, I mean, what the festival's about is the films. That really is more about that coming together of a community and enjoying those things together. And intermission's always a busy time with lots of people talking about the films that they've just seen.
1: Yeah. No, I'm just imagining some of the landscapes and the locations across the whole festival must be absolutely wonderful.
3: Yeah, look, in one night you can go from Alaska to Patagonia to the Mongolian steppe. Not too bad, huh?
1: To do that in reality would require some kind of miracle. Perhaps we should set as a challenge for some influencers. Go to all those places. Look, thank you. Well, thank you very much indeed. It's been a great interview. Dear listeners, do go to the Albany Entertainment Centre site. Probably the simplest way to do this. Get yourself some tickets. It's on Thursday, May the 8th, and I think this is going to be really worthwhile attending. So thank you very much, Jemima.
3: Thanks for having us, Roger.
1: And thank you, Matteo.
4: Thank you, Roger, and yeah, thank you for having us.
0: 100.9 Arts Magazine brings you Writer's Corner, where local authors read their stories and poems.
5: Frenchman's Bay by Anne Copeman. Walking up the beach, ahead a granite sarcophagus, imposing, vast, a whale embedded in its stone grave, the eye watching me as I pass. Waterlines etched in rough surface record ancient life, marks of prehistory still present, here, now. Above, sky clouds, a myriad of shapes, all weather is here. Far horizon, purple haze. Closer in, boldly defined islands parade their singularity under the sun, while screeching gulls, luminous in the morning light, announce their brilliance. At my feet, shimmering lines of ocean wash on shore, collapsing in lacy entanglement on the sand. A pristine surface, sans seashell, sans seaweed. Vancouver's waterhole, enticing tongue to taste the cool, fresh spring, a rewarding quench for all who pass. Beach visitors, companions and craft, enthralled, but no Frenchman, not even one. Il n'y en a pas ici. That was Frenchman's Bay by Anne Copeman.

0: Dear listeners, it's my great pleasure to chat with Jason Jordan. So, hi, how are you, Jace?
1: Hello, mate. How are you?
0: Good. So this interview is all about the art of being a radio presenter. And Jace Jordan is a very experienced presenter who's bringing a lot of knowledge along to community radio in Albany. Jace, what is the art of being a radio presenter?
1: Such a tricky question. It's like the art of being a professional spruiker. It's about your voice and it's about your personality. It's about confidence. It's not so much about ability, because that's something that can be learned. If you've got the desire and if you have a passion for it, then being a presenter is not difficult. It can be sometimes a little embarrassing when you screw up on air, but really it's just something that is a desire that you have to maybe share some knowledge or share your musical taste. And community radio is the perfect proving ground. You can get in there, you can give it a shot and find out whether or not it's for you.
0: That's very interesting. So is it almost like there is a traineeship or something going at community radio?
1: Well, let me tell you how I got into radio in the first place. So all of 16, 17 years old, I had no idea what I wanted to do with my future. And it wasn't until someone came along and said, "Jace, you've got one of those deep and resonant voices." And I went, hang on. And so the thought obviously came around, let's try out some radio. So I was fortunate to phone around a few of the community stations around Perth and discovered 101 FM in Rockingham. And they were looking for a breakfast presenter. So I thought, yeah, I'll do that. But I was living in Maddington at the time. So every morning I commuted pre-dawn, very cold. This is back in the very late 80s when nothing was built up in that area. And I got to do a breakfast show. Now, no training at all, but it was community radio, so it didn't really matter if there was mistakes and so on. But I learnt very quickly, and within 6 months, I'd managed to get myself a gig at 1080 AM The Eagle, which was a radio station that's now called 6IX. But then it was purely being what they call cart boy. And that's really how you climb this ladder. Is you get yourself into an organization and you prove yourself, you prove your reliability, you prove you've got something of a voice and a passion, and then you get given opportunities. But nothing is going to be handed to you on a plate. Unfortunately, if you want to work in radio, you have to chase the dream.
0: And here is community radio giving you an opportunity to get in. I mean, there are a few examples of people I know who are already involved in community radio as new presenters. And I'm just wondering, you know, how did they get in? They just sort of talk to somebody and say, "Hey, I'd like to give it a go."
1: Yeah, absolutely. And certainly with Great Southern FM, you know, we're on the prowl for more presenters at the moment. We're always looking for more people who are enthusiastic. And part of the reason for that is that, and I'm not entirely sure, because I look at some of the community stations in the eastern states and they're mainly populated by young people. But for some reason, community radio in WA tends to be populated by older people. And in particular, of all of the community stations that I've worked for, Great Southern FM probably has the oldest cohort of presenters. And I'm not entirely sure why, but it does make for a very interesting sound. And it is, I think, a good reflection of the demographic that we're broadcasting to, because Albany does have an older population. But the thing we've always got to keep in mind is that that older population also has an expiry date. And as and when that comes around, I know it's not a subject we really like to talk about, but as and when that comes around, we need younger people to come in and to fill. And unless we've got the content that younger people want to listen to, why are they going to come along to the station? So I'm actually trying to do something to change that at the moment. You know, I'm a 52-year-old man who's trying to do a show that's aimed at 20 and 30-year-olds and younger.
0: Mm-hmm. I think it's very important that we continue or we develop a diversity of age groups, because radio also, the sort of more laid-back, slower form of radio, I think is very much an empire in decline, maybe, but many of us are coming in actually as new blood, as retirees, as I have done, starting this program, Arts Magazine, at the age of 65.
1: I'm really, really glad that you've brought up this idea of variety, because one of the things that has really annoyed me over the years of working in commercial radio is that it's pretty much all the same thing. It's either high energy, loud, brash, commercial music, or it's high energy, brash, talkback radio. And both of those, they have a place, they have an audience. But there's a lot to be said for the classic FM style of presentation, where it's really laid back and chilled. Even Smooth FM, which is kind of a digital-only, streaming-only type service, who only plays that sort of really soft music, like your Air Supply and that kind of thing. But the presenters are not your typical commercial presenter who's going, you know, it's 10 minutes past 8, you're listening to Great Southern FM. That's done. You know, that was America in the 70s and 80s. And I think we need to back away a little bit from that and actually have real people, especially on something like Great Southern FM, where it's local radio and it should be by local people for local people, not commercially and not brash.
0: But I think that's very much part of the whole diversity approach that community radio should have, and that's terrific. This is a very different format. I leave a second or two between the interview and then the interlude of music, very short, and then on to the next interview or next piece. So time to reflect and think about things which have been discussed in the interview or whatever. And yes, that's a very different approach. In fact, probably I would say almost BBC Radio 4 1970s, which probably reflects my own upbringing, my own particular time. But there you go.
1: I think it's also much better for your blood pressure as well.
0: Yes. So are you actually providing any form of lessons or training for the wannabe presenters?
1: Absolutely. So even, you know, I've come into the station of someone with a lot of experience, but the last thing I wanted to do was come into Great Southern FM with jack boots and all and start wanting to change things and change people and train people. And that's not the way to do it. But that said, we have had some workshops already with some of the presenters who have been there a very long time. Because what happens is that you tend to just fall into a particular way of doing things. And every now and then, it's nice to have your eyes opened to other ways of doing things. And so whilst I'm doing a fairly brash and loud show on a Saturday night at the moment, I'm also quite capable of doing very laid back interviews and talk back and, you know, almost any kind of radio. And that's one of the qualities of a presenter, is that adaptability. But training, yes. If you have a desire to work in radio, but you're scared you're going to embarrass yourself, then absolutely get in contact with the station, let us know you're interested, and we might even get a group of you together so that you're not, you know, being picked on individually. We get a small group of people together, and I'm quite happy to pass whatever experience I've got on, and I'm not the only one, because there are other people at the station as well that do have experience in the radio world. So yeah, don't be scared. Please, as they say on the new Price is Right, come on down.
0: Well, I can actually vouch for this in the sense that, you know, I joined the team for Reading Between the Lines, and I got experience with the microphone. And then within a few weeks, I found myself producing and editing on the Audacity software. And that is the basis of which I've been able to start producing this program. So it is a fabulous entry point into radio. And I have found people at community radio to be extremely helpful in just teaching me those very few things sometimes. There's very few things which actually enable you to be a reasonably good presenter. And then maybe at some point you take off with your wings and you learn to fly. And of course, listeners, you could be just like Jason.
1: Or Roger, for that matter, not just me. I mean, I'm doing stuff live at the moment. You're currently doing stuff that's pre-recorded. But I expect that at some point, Roger, you're going to start doing some live stuff as well, hopefully.
0: I might give it a try. Jace, it's fantastic chatting with you. I look forward to chatting again. So that's it for this week from 100.9 FM Arts Magazine. My special thanks go to Cliff Gillam, Jemima Robinson and Matteo Arango, Anne Copeman, Jace Jordan and Ruth Ainscoe. I look forward to chatting with you next week. That's 12:30 on Sunday afternoon on 100.9 FM. And if you miss us, Arts Magazine is repeated every week at 9 p.m. on Mondays. Take us away from it all, Dave Rastrick.

0: Here's the latest weather. Right now in Albany, it's cloudy, with the wind coming from the south-southeast. It's 14 degrees.
1: Tomorrow is forecast to be cloudy,
0: with a maximum of 18 degrees after an overnight minimum of 11. Stay tuned for more updates.

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0: quick look at the weather. Right now in Albany, it's partly cloudy, with the wind coming from the southeast. It's 13 degrees.
1: Tomorrow is forecast to be cloudy,
0: with a maximum of 18 degrees, after an overnight minimum of 11. I'll have another update later.

0: just to touch you once again. Still
1: got it. Australia's heart and spirit lies in its people and the stories we tell with song and music. And these voices should never be pushed aside by commercial forces that operate from outside Australia. 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

Good evening. Don't go anywhere. Your favorite song might be coming up next. Hi, I'm Clyde. Let's drop the needle on the record. It's 23 minutes to 11.

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Time for a weather update. Right now in Albany, it's partly cloudy, with the wind coming from the north-northeast. It's 12 degrees. Tomorrow is forecast to be cloudy, with a maximum of 18 degrees after an overnight minimum of 11. I'll have more later.

Are you looking for a bargain that will also help the community? 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

0: 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I can't even imagine what pain they're going through.
1: All we know is he went to the party to be the designated driver. He started to drink. It continued through the night, and we all know what the result was.
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3: 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For everything we have, there is a consequence. Let's make it a good consequence, not a bad one.
4: 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Will you take away the keys? Will you get them home alive? A message brought to you by the Road Accident Action Group.

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2: 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Another one of life's guilty pleasures.
3: Good evening. This is Clyde coming at you from Great Southern FM in Albany. Listening. You'll be hearing the best music of all time. All the time.

Here's the partition. The human condition. Adam took God's woman. 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

0: Here's the latest weather. Right now in Albany, it's partly cloudy and calm. It's 11 degrees.
1: The forecast for today is cloudy, with a maximum of 18 degrees. I'll have more later.

If you love the outdoors but having trouble getting around, Cycling Without Age Australia have specially designed electric bikes ready to take you on a fabulous ride. Sit back and enjoy the luxury of a willing volunteer to cycle you around while you enjoy the views. 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

Sometimes I can't sleep at night. Sometimes I lay awake staring at the ceiling. It happens to all of us. But you don't have to be alone by yourself. You can be alone with me. Clyde, if it's dark o'clock and you're counting sheep and it's just not helping, let me put you to sleep. Not like that. I mean, overnights on Great Southern FM, I play the music from your youth. Unless you're over 80, in which case I'll play the music from your middle age. Anyway, don't stare at the ceiling thinking about which shade of beige it is. 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When the nighttime comes, I don't get tired. I get into the groove,

did you know? The Red Cross Op Shop have clothing, kitchenware, books, jewellery and much more for you to check out. Bargains galore just for you. They're located on Lockyer Avenue next to the Bendigo Bank and their opening hours are from 9 to 5, Tuesday to Saturday. They are always keen to get any clean, saleable items that you would like to donate just by dropping them off during opening hours. If you're interested in helping out as a volunteer, you can speak with the manager, Carol.

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0: Here's the latest weather. Right now in Albany, it's cloudy, with the wind coming from the north. It's 12 degrees.
1: The forecast for today is cloudy, with a maximum of 18 degrees.
0: I'll have more later.

0: Russell Morris. It must be really difficult to make a career out of music these days. Way back in the 70s and 80s, you could actually go to a radio station, talk to the program manager and say, hey, what do you think? And because we got airplay, we became known, which has the snowball effect. Your record starts to move, and the record really is the spokesman for the band. The young bands these days, they're not getting any airplay, and therefore they're not making a living, and therefore the bands are breaking up before they even begin to start. 50% airplay for Australian product would be fantastic. It would be our culture. We're progressing. Let's try and get that airplay level up to 50%.
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Sometimes, in the wee hours of the night, you want a little bit of company and to listen to some of that music you remember so well. 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

0: time for a weather update. Right now in Albany, it's cloudy, with the wind coming from the northwest. It's 12 degrees.
1: The forecast for today is cloudy, with a maximum of 18 degrees.
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Tune in to Sunday Fundays with Abby from 9 until noon every Sunday to hear good tunes and positive vibes. I play a variety of music that you're sure to love. 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

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I said, love is just a little late for you to be seeing me this way. 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

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Join me for music from all the decades and interviews. We can sing along together.

Mitchell House is a vibrant art centre in Mount Barker. There's several art groups meeting throughout the week for painting, pottery, textiles and more. 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Mitchell House

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0: Now for a quick weather update. Right now in Albany, it's cloudy, with the wind coming from the west-southwest. It's 13 degrees.
1: The forecast for today is cloudy, with a maximum of 18 degrees.
0: I'll have another update later.

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Thank you.

0: Here's the latest weather. Right now in Albany, it's cloudy and calm. It's 13 degrees.
1: The forecast for today is cloudy, with a maximum of 18 degrees.
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1: Oh, you know, just stayed at home, acted as a taxi for the kids. There's just never enough time to get things done. You?
0: I went hiking and canoeing with the kids and got qualified as a snorkeling instructor. But I know what you mean. The weekends really are too short.
1: You did all that?
0: Yeah. I mean, why should the kids have all the fun? Join Scouts as a leader. You'd love it.
1: Oh, the kids would too.
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0: take a quick look at the weather. Right now in Albany, it's partly cloudy, with the wind coming from the north. It's 12 degrees.
1: The forecast for today is cloudy, with a maximum of 18 degrees.
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Sometimes I can't sleep at night. Sometimes I lay awake staring at the ceiling. It happens to all of us. But you don't have to be alone by yourself. You can be alone with me. Clyde, if it's dark o'clock and you're counting sheep and it's just not helping, let me put you to sleep. Not like that. I mean, overnights on Great Southern FM, I play the music from your youth. Unless you're over 80, in which case I'll play the music from your middle age. Anyway, don't stare at the ceiling thinking about which shade of beige it is. 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When the nighttime comes, I don't get tired. I get into the groove

Hi, this is Boy Blue. Please join me Fridays at 12 noon for some afternoon delight. Gonna play you some rock, soul, blues, reggae, and lovely music from across the world. You're gonna love it.

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0: time for a weather update. Right now in Albany, it's cloudy, with the wind coming from the north-northeast. It's 13 degrees.
1: The forecast for today is cloudy, with a maximum of 18 degrees.
0: I'll have another update later.

That was the Black Sorrows with Too Long Gone, and before that we heard Santana with She's Not There. Well, good morning, listeners, and welcome to Great Southern FM 100.9 for another Tuesday morning breakfast. This is George, and I'll be with you as always till 9 a.m, playing lots of great music for you. Wherever you are around Albany, the Great Southern, other parts of Western Australia, or even other parts of the world on the Community Plus radio app or via our website or Facebook page. 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All right, let's have a look at the weather conditions for Albany at as they are currently. Right now it's 12.7 degrees, but feels like 11.6. Winds are north-northeasterly at 9 kilometres an hour, with gusts up to 9 kilometres an hour. Humidity is 94%. The UV index is 3, which is moderate. Barometric pressure is 1,027.7 hectopascals, and we've had no rain since 9 a.m. yesterday. Today's, well, there's nothing recorded anyhow. We did have a bit. Today's forecast is cloudy, slight chance of a shower. Light winds becoming southerly at 15 to 20 kilometres an hour in the early afternoon, then becoming lighter in the late afternoon, with a forecast maximum today of 18 degrees. Elsewhere around the region, Denmark cloudy with a top of 19, Bremer Bay cloudy, top of 19, Noangrap cloudy with a top of 20, Jerramungup cloudy with a top of 19, and Mount Barker cloudy with a top of 18. Looking ahead in Albany, Wednesday will be cloudy with a low of 12 and a top of 19. Thursday, partly cloudy with a medium chance of showers like a Wednesday, with a minimum of 12 and a maximum of 19. And Friday, mostly sunny, slight chance of a shower, winds east and northeasterly at 20 to 30 kilometres an hour. Now, the likelihood of rain today is about 30%. Most of the green that I can see is out to sea at the moment, heading towards land past, yeah, there's a few specks are off the coast near Manny Peaks and a little bit around Tor Bay area. But apart from that, nothing much to show for the moment. All right, I'll be back after the 7 a.m. news with another weather update for you. Meanwhile, let's have Creedence Clearwater Revival with Fortunate Son, followed by Wendy Matthews with Love Will Keep Me Alive.

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1: 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All right, the tracks I just played for you were one by Wendy Matthews called Love Will Keep Me Alive, and before that we heard Creedence Clearwater Revival with Fortunate Son. Coming up we have Johnny Cash, Rock Island Lines, Slim Dusty, Cunnamulla Fella. I like the way that rolls off your tongue there. And then Simon and Garfunkel with Flowers Never Bend with the Rainfall. Enjoy.
2: Now this here's a story about the Rock Island Line. Well, the Rock Island Line, she runs down into New Orleans. There's a big toll gate down there, and you know if you got certain things on board when you go through the toll gate, well, you don't have to pay the man no toll.

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You got to ride it like you find it. Get your ticket at the station for the Rock on the Line. Oh, cloudy in the west and it looked like rain. Round the curve, come a passenger train. Northbound train on the southbound track. He's all right, he'll even, but he won't be back.

that was the Australian vocal duo Vicar and Linda Ball. Love that name, Vicar and Linda Ball. That was the album The Wait was released on 17th September 2021. At the ARIA Awards in 2022, it was nominated for Best Adult Contemporary Album. And it was the first. It was their first album of original music since Love is Mighty Close in 2002. All right, so it took them 19 years to make that record. Well done. All right, looking into the community service announcer. Sorry, did I tell you the track? Yeah, the track was called Lover, Don't Keep Me Waiting. Looking into the community service announcement file. The City of Albany is launching a sporting walk of fame at Centennial Park, honouring local athletes, coaches and officials who've reached the highest levels of their sport. It's a celebration of the people who've shaped Albany's sporting story, from state and national champions to those who've represented Australia. Great idea. Each inductee will be featured along the wall with a QR code linking to their story and achievements. Nominations are now open for eligible locals who've made their mark and inspired our community. Find out more or submit a nomination at the Albany Leisure and Aquatic Centre website. 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So here's your chance, folks. Go and nominate a sporting legend that you know of for this region. A lot of them, of course, have moved on to bigger and better things. But here's your opportunity to get your nominations in. All right, let's see. The time's approaching 20 minutes to, well, no, 23 minutes to 7. I was going to say 20 minutes to 7, but it's 23 minutes to 7. We've got Diesel with Never Giving Up, followed by Paul McCartney. Paul McCartney with Every Night, and Johnny Farnham with You'll Never Walk Alone.

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1: That was Johnny Farnham with You'll Never Walk Alone. And before that, we heard Paul McCartney with Every Night. And I began that triplay of tracks with Diesel and Never Giving Up. 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

0: Yeah, She Means Nothing to Me with Phil Everly. That was Cliff Richard with Phil Everly with She Means Nothing to Me from the album Two's Company, The Duets, produced in 1984. All right, let's have a look at the weather for Albany. Right now it's 12.8 degrees, feels like 12.5. Winds are westerly at 4 kilometres an hour with gusts up to 7 kilometres an hour. Humidity sitting at 92%. The UV index is 3, which is moderate, and barometric pressure is 1027.9 hectopascals. Today's forecast is a cloudy day, slight chance of a shower, light winds becoming southerly at 15 to 20 kilometres an hour in the early afternoon, then becoming lighter in the late afternoon with a forecast maximum of 18 degrees. Elsewhere around the region, Denmark cloudy with a top of 19, similar to Bremer Bay, Noangra up 20, Jeremung up 19. Mount Barker cloudy with a top of 18 degrees. Looking ahead in Albany, Wednesday will be cloudy with a medium chance of showers. Minimum 12, maximum 19. Thursday, partly cloudy, medium chance of showers, most likely in the morning. Maximum 19 degrees. And Friday, mostly sunny, slight chance of a shower. Winds east to northeasterly at 20 to 30 kilometres an hour. Looking at the radar at the moment, most of the blue-green specks I can see are out to sea. So at the moment, it looks pretty nice out there with the sun starting to creep through the clouds. Looking across to the Ampol Foodery across the road, which is always a hive of activity this time of the morning along North Road. And I've got people walking their dogs down the footpath, and about half an hour ago I had the body care gym people doing their laps, running down from the corner down to the Barnsby Drive roundabout. So you can see there are people out and about. All right, so I hope your morning's going well. You're probably getting the kiddies ready for school, or you're getting yourself ready for work. So hope you have a great day and stay safe. All right, let's have Elvis Presley with Blue Suede Shoes, followed by Ray Charles with Hit the Road, Jack, and Noel Balfour with How Could You Love Me?
1: Well, it's one for the money, two for the show.

That was Noel Belfour with How Could You Love Me, and before that, Ray Charles with Hit the Road, Jack. And we began that triplay of tracks with Elvis Presley, Blue Suede Shoes. Well, are you struggling with inflammatory arthritis pain? 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

Always good value, a song by John Denver. That beautiful song was called Annie's Song. You're on Great Southern FM 100.9 with the times approaching 27 minutes to 8. This is Breakfast with George, taking you through till 9 a.m. this morning, as always on a Tuesday morning. Unless I'm having a day off or a sleep in. Doesn't happen very often, but I get dragged to the gym every other morning. So I make the most of it when I do get a sleep in. Generally only happens on Saturday mornings. All right, let's have a look at a community service announcement. The South Coast Country Music Club are hosting the Old Time Country Dance with Monica. It's Saturday 16th May from 7:30 p.m. to 11 p.m. at the South Coast Country Music Club on Albany Highway. Everyone is welcome to a great night of country music. Come along to dance or just sit and listen with friends. There will be lucky spots, raffles and food. Please bring a plate to share. There is an entry fee for adults, but under 16s get in free. For inquiries, call Wendy on 0448 904 616. That's Wendy on 0448 904 616. And I've got a 96-year-old lady living in my village. She's still dancing at 96. Goes out every Thursday and every Saturday night to dance the night away or to dance the day away. So if she can do it at 96, I'm sure we can do it at whatever age we're at. Not that you'll get me doing that. I'm not a dancer. It's a tough gig. I tried it once. I wasn't very successful. But you make it up as you go.

Healing Hands, Wildlife Helps Sick, Injured and Orphaned Native Animals. 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

0: That was Bobby and Laurie with There's a Great Day A-Coming. I hope that's going to be your day today. Before that, we heard Courtney Barnett with Splendor and the new Christy Minstrels featuring Barry Maguire with Green, Green, etc., etc., etc. All right, you're on Great Southern FM 100.9, where the time's approaching 18 minutes to 8.
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2: 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Aquarius, getting involved in a local community group could bring unexpected rewards. Pisces, connections you've made could lead to a favourable job offer. 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

That was Boney M with Bahama Mama. Must be quiet out there this morning. Not much activity happening on the SMS line, just in case you are interested in sending through an SMS either now or a bit later. 0483 951 009. Hope you're enjoying the music. I've just got, as always on a Tuesday morning, a licorice all sorts from here, there and everywhere, trying to entertain you. And then the studio line, while the music's playing, you can call the studio, 98423456, 98423456. Don't all flood the SMS line, will you? I won't have any time to play any music. Bit like last night, Patrick and Catherine getting absolutely bombarded. I don't know how they managed to find the time to play the music, but there you go. The music must have been good as well. All right. Hope you, as I said, I hope your morning's going well and you're getting ready to enjoy a good bacon and egg breakfast or cereal, if you're like me, or rolled oats. I'm not a bacon and eggs person in the morning. Doesn't do good things for, you know, my metabolism, but I won't share too much of that. So, yep. I don't want to put you off your breakfast, but I know some of you are going to go and get a takeaway at McDonald's or somewhere else this time of the morning. You're going to get some waffles or a burger, you know, or you're going to... You see so many people in the morning walking into work with a coffee. So there's a... Yeah, there is a van on the corner here, and they can get a drink across the road, but there's a van on the corner here around the body care. She's pretty busy on a Tuesday morning. She's there, I think, most of the days of the week now. So, yeah, must make a good coffee because there's always a line up there. Anyhow, time's approaching 10 to 8, 10 minutes till news time. Coming up this morning, we have, let's have a look. We've got no Kathy's song today. Kathy's away for a while, at least 4 weeks. She's headed off to the Big Apple. She's got family over there. We wish her well. Hope she stays safe. And she's going to do a bit more travelling on the way home. So stay safe, Kath. Have a great time with your family and your friends. And so...

0: And coming all the way from Cogin up, he's been doing that for a while. Then we've got the lovely, bubbly Wendy W back again with Sounds of the 60s and 70s. And then we've got Gen X with Al, and then Play It Loud. Oh, gee, better take my hearing aids out for that one. That's Ethan from 7 till 9. Bit of young talent there for you. All right, that sort of covers what's happening throughout the day, and we've got Mortgage Mag later on in the evening. All right, let's continue with Ricky Nelson, Sweeter Than You, and a bit of Aussie talent here, Vanessa Lawless with La Loba, and Otis Redding with My Girl.
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Yes, I could never belong to anybody else sweeter than you. Bit of a tragic story, this guy. He's from Texas, you know, Texas in the USA. You go to Texas. Anyhow, he died in 19 December the 31st, 1985, aged 45. I tell you what, I haven't heard a lot of him, but he's got a great had a great voice. From age 8, he starred alongside his family in the radio and television series The Adventures of Ozzie and Harriet. And in 1957, he began a long and successful career as a popular recording artist. His fame as a recording artist and TV star also led to a motion picture role co-starring alongside these people: John Wayne, Dean Martin, Walter Brennan, and Angie Dickinson in Howard Hawks' Western feature film Rio Bravo. And he's done lots of stuff in his short life. There you go. All right, let's have a look into, before we go to the next song. If you're a crochet or knitting enthusiast, go along to the Albany Public Library's Crafty Sessions, Loop by Loop, to be held on May 12th, May 26th, and June 9th, 2 p.m. to 3:30 p.m. Basic supplies and instructions are provided, or bring your own project along to work on. 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